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2: Visit blood.ca to book your next blood donation appointment. After 22 years of teaching at Rosenfeld School, Jackie Nickel has continued to find ways to help people in her community. Her post-retirement roles have included caring for family members, volunteering with the community exchange, and working with Genesis House. She said her interest in people began when she was young.
4: I do remember being in high school and looking at other people and the way they were interacting with each other. And I was taking notes on what is getting these people to get other people to talk. Yeah, I was just taking notes about taking interest in people. I cared a lot about communication, I think. I don't think I knew it at the time, but I just was very interested in knowing where people were at and connecting.
2: Nickel is this week's feature for Her Voice, which honors the innovation, heart, and leadership of women who impact the Pembina Valley. And Aaliyah Taves said writing Still Your Heart Will Grow was a way to continue parenting and remembering her son Alex, who was stillborn at 39 weeks. The children's book uses a fox to represent Alex and explores both the grief and love that can exist after infant loss. Taves said she hopes the book will help families feel less alone and encourage more open conversations about death and grief.
5: It was definitely like a lot of nerves for sure. Like, it wasn't necessarily easy, but I just really felt like, yeah, I had a vision for what I wanted to say and I had something to add to the space. Like, I knew after he died, I wanted to do something to remember him. And so, yeah, for me, this is a way that I continue to parent Alex and like continue to have him as a part of my life.
2: Taves will hold a free book launch September 19th at 2 o'clock at 500 Stephen Street in Morden. Every day, we are delivering the news of your community to you here on the radio. 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
2: Partly cloudy skies this evening with a small chance of showers, the risk of a thunderstorm, a gusty northwest wind becoming light, and an overnight low of 10. Clearing in the morning on Tuesday with a high of 25. Tuesday night, clear skies and a low of 9. Sunshine Wednesday with a high of 26. Thursday, sunny and a high of 27. Sunshine continuing Friday with a high of 25 degrees. And Saturday, sunny, a high of 26. Know the weather shaping your day. 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
2: Partly cloudy skies this evening with a small chance of showers, the risk of a thunderstorm, a gusty northwest wind becoming light, and an overnight low of 10. Clearing in the morning on Tuesday with a high of 25. Tuesday night, clear skies and a low of 9. Sunshine Wednesday with a high of 26. Thursday, sunny and a high of 27. Sunshine continuing Friday with a high of 25 degrees. And Saturday, sunny, a high of 26. Know the weather shaping your day. Check the CDK Electric weather page on the Pembina Valley Online app.
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0: You're ready for Dos It Sounds Spanish with Dos Banderas, weekday mornings on Country 88. We throw down some Spanish, you text us the English definition, guess correctly, and score a $25 gift card from Dos Banderas in Winkler. 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
1: Partly cloudy skies this evening with a small chance of showers, the risk of a thunderstorm. A gusty northwest wind becoming light and an overnight low of 10. Clearing in the morning on Tuesday with a high of 25. Tuesday night, clear skies and a low of 9. Sunshine Wednesday with a high of 26. Thursday, sunny and a high of 27. Sunshine continuing Friday with a high of 25 degrees. And Saturday, sunny, a high of 26. Know the weather shaping your day. Check the CDK Electric weather page on the Pembina Valley online app.
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2: I'm Candace Dirksen. Melvin Penner has announced a bid to be the next Reeve for the municipality of Rhineland. Penner says he decided to put his name forward because he believes his background in leadership, agricultural, and drainage could be useful around the council table.
3: Well, there's a number of reasons. The biggest reason is I think I can contribute something to the council, and I've had a number of years in experience in leadership. Also, I think I've got a lot of past experience in the ag world and also in the drainage systems, so I think I can contribute something.
2: Penner also points to experience running businesses, working with employees, and serving in volunteer organizations as part of what he would bring to the role. St.

0: or a connection to both the church's recent history and the stories passed down from earlier generations.
1: This church was originally in Nelsonville, and in 1884, they started discussions about moving the town from Nelsonville to Morden because of the railway didn't go to Nelsonville. So they started talking about what were they going to do about the church, and they decided to move it here.
0: The move happened more than a century before Morden Transportation made relocating a building a relatively straightforward task. Evenson says the church's early history is tied closely to development of the communities around it. She also notes that St. Thomas is not the oldest church building in Morden, with another former church structure dating back 1 year earlier. However, that building has not functioned as a church for many years. A Winkler woman who spent more than 20 years helping horses is now turning to her community for help. Connie Friesen was returning from an equine osteopathy conference in Florida when she was involved in a crash in Tennessee. She suffered a serious pelvic fracture that required surgery, and she's now living in a hotel in Manitoba while she recovers.
2: Kim, the girl who did that story in that fundraiser, or that Give, Send, Go, who's really helped to rally and help me, I am so appreciative. It's meant the world. And I have friends that check in once in a while that I really appreciate that, because I know it's hard for other people to stop their own busy lives and to just send a reminder or check in. But that has been the one thing that has carried me through.
0: Friesen says she's unable to work, has no income, and cannot yet return to her home. And the Central Charge U15 White AA softball team found its best form when it mattered most, capturing a provincial championship in Portage. The players said the team came together at provincials after an up-and-down season.
3: The showcase went well, and then we were on like a downhill, and then we went up at provincials.
4: Our season wasn't so good.
5: We really came together as a team in provincials, and I feel like we played good under pressure.
0: The U15 Charge went undefeated through the provincial weekend, capping off their run with a 9-0 win over the Westman Storm. Get the news of the day conveniently delivered to your email inbox. 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
0: Partly cloudy skies this evening with a small chance of showers, the risk of a thunderstorm, a gusty northwest wind becoming light, and an overnight low of 10. Clearing in the morning on Tuesday with a high of 25. Tuesday night, clear skies and a low of 9. Sunshine Wednesday with a high of 26. Thursday, sunny and a high of 27. Sunshine continuing Friday with a high of 25 degrees. And Saturday, sunny, a high of 26. Know the weather shaping your day. Check the CDK Electric weather page on the Pembina Valley Online app.
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2: Partly cloudy skies this evening with a small chance of showers, the risk of a thunderstorm. A gusty northwest wind becoming light and an overnight low of 10. Clearing in the morning on Tuesday with a high of 25. Tuesday night, clear skies and a low of 9. Sunshine Wednesday with a high of 26. Thursday, sunny and a high of 27. Sunshine continuing Friday with a high of 25 degrees. And Saturday, sunny, a high of 26. Know the weather shaping your day. Check the CDK Electric weather page on the Pembina Valley online app.
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4: Partly cloudy skies this evening with a small chance of showers, the risk of a thunderstorm. A gusty northwest wind becoming light and an overnight low of 10. Clearing in the morning on Tuesday with a high of 25. Tuesday night, clear skies and a low of 9. Sunshine Wednesday with a high of 26. Thursday, sunny and a high of 27. Sunshine continuing Friday with a high of 25 degrees. And Saturday, sunny, a high of 26. Know the weather shaping your day. Check the CDK Electric weather page on the Pembina Valley Online app.
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2: 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Canadian Blood Services continues to call out for Manitobans to roll up their sleeves now during the summer months, as they're still seeing lower levels of on-hand supply across the country. Brett Lawrence encourages folks not to discount themselves if they think you can't donate blood for whatever medical treatment you're receiving, or if you've been traveling out of the country.
3: 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But about 2 years ago, that was lifted. So thousands of people who had been deferred their life or a good chunk of their life were now eligible to donate again. 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Most types of cancer are now lifted from our list as permanent deferrals.
2: Visit Pembina Valley Online for more information. Jackie Nicol has spent much of her life finding ways to connect with and support others. The former Rosenfeld schoolteacher of 22 years has since retired and become a caregiver, volunteer, and advocate. Nicol now works with Genesis House, where she supports survivors of domestic violence. She shares one inspiration in her life.
4: I have a friend who's a Holocaust survivor. When he was 15 years old, the war was over. He could have lived his life being bitter, and he's the most gracious man I know. And his message always is, accept differences, accept people for who they are, and get along, you know, appreciate them. So if a man like that is preaching that message, then like I can stand behind that.
2: As this week's Her Voice feature, which celebrates the innovation, heart, and leadership of women in the region, Nicol said she hopes people will use their gifts and power for good. And local author Aaliyah Taves has published her first book after struggling to find a children's story that addressed late-term loss. She says the book, called Still Your Heart Will Grow, was written in memory of her stillborn son, Alex, to help her daughter understand that her brother remains part of the family. The book has already received an honorable mention at the 2026 Purple Dragonfly Book Awards.
5: My son, Alex, was stillborn at 39 weeks. It wasn't something we were anticipating. And then 1 year later, I gave birth to my daughter. And I started to look for books that would help me talk to her about my son Alex, because he's a part of our life. We remember his birthday and we want her to know about her brother. And I struggled to find something that included a later term loss, which kind of, yeah, led me to write this book.
2: Taves will hold a free book launch September 19th at 2 o'clock at 500 Stephen Street in Morden. 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
2: Partly cloudy skies this evening with a small chance of showers, the risk of a thunderstorm, a gusty northwest wind becoming light, and an overnight low of 10. Clearing in the morning on Tuesday with a high of 25. Tuesday night, clear skies and a low of 9. Sunshine Wednesday with a high of 20.

0: 26. Thursday, sunny and a high of 27. Sunshine continuing Friday with a high of 25 degrees. And Saturday, sunny, a high of 26. Know the weather shaping your day. Check the CDK Electric weather page on the Pembina Valley online app.
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1: Partly cloudy skies this evening with a small chance of showers, the risk of a thunderstorm, a gusty northwest wind becoming light, and an overnight low of 10. Clearing in the morning on Tuesday with a high of 25. Tuesday night, clear skies and a low of 9. Sunshine Wednesday with a high of 26. Thursday, sunny and a high of 27. Sunshine continuing Friday with a high of 25 degrees. And Saturday, sunny, a high of 26. Know the weather shaping your day. Check the CDK Electric weather page on the Pembina Valley Online app.
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2: Partly cloudy skies this evening with a small chance of showers, the risk of a thunderstorm, a gusty northwest wind becoming light, and an overnight low of 10. Clearing in the morning on Tuesday with a high of 25. Tuesday night, clear skies and a low of 9. Sunshine Wednesday with a high of 26. Thursday, sunny and a high of 27. Sunshine continuing Friday with a high of 25 degrees. And Saturday, sunny, a high of 26. Know the weather shaping your day. Check the CDK Electric weather page on the Pembina Valley Online app.
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1: Partly cloudy skies this evening with a small chance of showers, the risk of a thunderstorm. A gusty northwest wind becoming light and an overnight low of 10. Clearing in the morning on Tuesday with a high of 25. Tuesday night, clear skies and a low of 9. Sunshine Wednesday with a high of 26. Thursday, sunny and a high of 27. Sunshine continuing Friday with a high of 25 degrees. And Saturday, sunny, a high of 26. Know the weather shaping your day. Check the CDK Electric weather page on the Pembina Valley Online app.
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2: Partly cloudy skies this evening with a small chance of showers, the risk of a thunderstorm, a gusty northwest wind becoming light, and an overnight low of 10. Clearing in the morning on Tuesday with a high of 25. Tuesday night, clear skies and a low of 9. Sunshine Wednesday with a high of 26. Thursday, sunny and a high of 27. Sunshine continuing Friday with a high of 25 degrees. And Saturday, sunny, a high of 26. Know the weather shaping your day. Check the CDK Electric weather page on the Pembina Valley online app.
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time would stop, but it's almost 2 o'clock. Your blue eyes locked in mine. I don't wanna say goodbye. I like the way we talk, so we should take a walk and talk about the things you like. Anything you wanna say, girl, I'm all ears tonight.

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3: Partly cloudy skies this evening with a small chance of showers, the risk of a thunderstorm, a gusty northwest wind becoming light, and an overnight low of 10. Clearing in the morning on Tuesday with a high of 25. Tuesday night, clear skies and a low of 9. Sunshine Wednesday with a high of 26. Thursday, sunny and a high of 27. Sunshine continuing Friday with a high of 25 degrees. And Saturday, sunny, a high of 26. Know the weather shaping your day. Check the CDK Electric weather page on the Pembina Valley Online app.
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1: Partly cloudy skies this evening with a small chance of showers, the risk of a thunderstorm. A gusty northwest wind becoming light and an overnight low of 10. Clearing in the morning on Tuesday with a high of 25. Tuesday night, clear skies and a low of 9. Sunshine Wednesday with a high of 20.

0: 26. Thursday, sunny and a high of 27. Sunshine continuing Friday with a high of 25 degrees. And Saturday, sunny, a high of 26. Know the weather shaping your day. Check the CDK Electric weather page on the Pembina Valley online app.
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0: Hola, amigos. Comprendo español? 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
1: Partly cloudy skies this evening with a small chance of showers, the risk of a thunderstorm. A gusty northwest wind becoming light and an overnight low of 10. Clearing in the morning on Tuesday with a high of 25. Tuesday night, clear skies and a low of 9. Sunshine Wednesday with a high of 26. Thursday, sunny and a high of 27. Sunshine continuing Friday with a high of 25 degrees. And Saturday, sunny, a high of 26. Know the weather shaping your day. Check the CDK Electric weather page on the Pembina Valley online app.
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2: Partly cloudy skies this evening with a small chance of showers, the risk of a thunderstorm, a gusty northwest wind becoming light, and an overnight low of 10. Clearing in the morning on Tuesday with a high of 25. Tuesday night, clear skies and a low of 9. Sunshine Wednesday with a high of 26. Thursday, sunny and a high of 27. Sunshine continuing Friday with a high of 25 degrees. And Saturday, sunny, a high of 26. Know the weather shaping your day. 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
1: Partly cloudy skies this evening with a small chance of showers, the risk of a thunderstorm, a gusty northwest wind becoming light, and an overnight low of 10. Clearing in the morning on Tuesday with a high of 25. Tuesday night, clear skies and a low of 9. Sunshine Wednesday with a high of 26. Thursday, sunny and a high of 27. Sunshine continuing Friday with a high of 25 degrees. And Saturday, sunny, a high of 26. Know the weather shaping your day. Check the CDK Electric weather page on the Pembina Valley Online app.
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1: Partly cloudy skies this evening with a small chance of showers, the risk of a thunderstorm. A gusty northwest wind becoming light and an overnight low of 10. Clearing in the morning on Tuesday with a high of 25. Tuesday night, clear skies and a low of 9. Sunshine Wednesday with a high of 26. Thursday, sunny and a high of 27. Sunshine continuing Friday with a high of 25 degrees. And Saturday, sunny, a high of 26. Know the weather shaping your day. Check the CDKL.

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0: 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Know the weather shaping your day? 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
2: Partly cloudy skies this evening with a small chance of showers, the risk of a thunderstorm, a gusty northwest wind becoming light, and an overnight low of 10. Clearing in the morning on Tuesday with a high of 25. Tuesday night, clear skies and a low of 9. Sunshine Wednesday with a high of 26. Thursday, sunny and a high of 27. Sunshine continuing Friday with a high of 25 degrees. And Saturday, sunny, a high of 26. Know the weather shaping your day. Check the CDK Electric weather page on the Pembina Valley Online app.
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2: Partly cloudy skies this evening with a small chance of showers, the risk of a thunderstorm, a gusty northwest wind becoming light, and an overnight low of 10. Clearing in the morning on Tuesday with a high of 25. Tuesday night, clear skies and a low of 9. Sunshine Wednesday with a high of 26. Thursday, sunny and a high of 27. Sunshine continuing Friday with a high of 25 degrees. And Saturday, sunny, a high of 26. Know the weather shaping your day. Check the CDK Electric weather page on the Pembina Valley Online app.
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3: Partly cloudy skies this evening with a small chance of showers, the risk of a thunderstorm. A gusty northwest wind becoming light and an overnight low of 10. Clearing in the morning on Tuesday with a high of 25. Tuesday night, clear skies and a low of 9. Sunshine Wednesday with a high of 26. Thursday, sunny and a high of 27. Sunshine continuing Friday with a high of 25 degrees. And Saturday, sunny, a high of 26. Know the weather shaping your day. Check the CDK Electric weather page on the Pembina Valley online app.
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1: Partly cloudy skies this evening with a small chance of showers, the risk of a thunderstorm, a gusty northwest wind becoming light, and an overnight low of 10. Clearing in the morning on Tuesday with a high of 25. Tuesday night, clear skies and a low of 9. Sunshine Wednesday with a high of 26. Thursday, sunny and a high of 27. Sunshine continuing Friday with a high of 25 degrees. And Saturday, sunny, a high of 26. Know the weather shaping your day? Check the CDK Electric weather page on the Pembina Valley Online app.
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0: Skies this evening with a small chance of showers, the risk of a thunderstorm, a gusty northwest wind becoming light, and an overnight low of 10. Clearing in the morning on Tuesday with a high of 25. Tuesday night, clear skies and a low of 9. Sunshine Wednesday with a high of 26. Thursday, sunny and a high of 27. Sunshine continuing Friday with a high of 25 degrees. And Saturday, sunny, a high of 26. Know the weather shaping your day. Check the CDK Electric weather page on the Pembina Valley online app.
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2: Partly cloudy skies this evening with a small chance of showers, the risk of a thunderstorm. A gusty northwest wind becoming light and an overnight low of 10. Clearing in the morning on Tuesday with a high of 25. Tuesday night, clear skies and a low of 9. Sunshine Wednesday with a high of 26. Thursday, sunny and a high of 27. Sunshine continuing Friday with a high of 25 degrees. And Saturday, sunny, a high of 26. Know the weather shaping your day. Check the CDK Electric weather page on the Pembina Valley Online app.
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1: Partly cloudy skies this evening with a small chance of showers, the risk of a thunderstorm. A gusty northwest wind becoming light and an overnight low of 10. Clearing in the morning on Tuesday with a high of 25. Tuesday night, clear skies and a low of 9. Sunshine Wednesday with a high of 26. Thursday, sunny and a high of 27. Sunshine continuing Friday with a high of 25 degrees. And Saturday, sunny, a high of 26. Know the weather shaping your day. Check the CDK Electric weather page on the Pembina Valley Online app.
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0: Hola, amigos. 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Bueno, you're ready for Dos It Sounds Spanish with Dos Banderas, weekday mornings on Country 88. 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
1: Partly cloudy skies this evening with a small chance of showers, the risk of a thunderstorm, a gusty northwest wind becoming light, and an overnight low of 10. Clearing in the morning on Tuesday with a high of 25. Tuesday night, clear skies and a low of 9. Sunshine Wednesday with a high of 26. Thursday, sunny and a high of 27. Sunshine continuing Friday with a high of 25 degrees. And Saturday, sunny, a high of 26. Know the weather shaping your day. Check the CDK Electric weather page on the Pembina Valley Online app.
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1: Looking at a sunny day today, working our way up to a high of 24 degrees. I'm Alexander Peters, and more than 120 swimmers from across Manitoba were in Winkler this weekend for the Winkler Barracudas Championship Meet. Executive member Nicole Levike says the event is about more than times and medals.
2: We definitely try to cheer on everybody, like at every meet. Like for today at the swim meet in Winkler, we cheer on whoever's in whatever lane they're in, even if they're not from your team, because again, it's a lot of hard work and it's really fun to watch these kids do well and enjoy it.
1: The championship wrapped up the summer season and brought together swimmers, families, and volunteers from communities across the province. And charges will not be filed against a Manitoba First Nations police officer who fatally shot a dog in Swan Lake First Nation last year. The Independent Investigation Unit of Manitoba has been investigating the incident, which occurred the morning of June 11th when the officer attended a residence to make an arrest. No arrest was made, and upon leaving the home, the officer was bitten by a dog. The officer returned to the scene a short time later and fatally shot the animal. At the end of the IIU investigation, the file was sent to the Manitoba Prosecution Service for a Crown opinion. Following a review, the Crown determined, although the officer's conduct is concerning, the available evidence did not support criminal charges under the Criminal Code or charges under the Animal Care Act. The investigation is now complete. And a driver has a court date in Altona after he was pulled over by local police on Highway 30 around 11:30 Friday evening. It was during the stop that officers noticed a firearm laying in the back seat of the pickup truck, along with an open case of beer. The driver was removed from the vehicle, performed and failed two roadside screening tests. Upon examining the firearm, police determined it was loaded with a live round in the chamber. It was seized and the driver was arrested for the unlawful storage and transportation of a firearm and issued a roadside suspension for impaired operation of a motor vehicle. Altona police note, between August 9th and 16th, officers issued three immediate roadside suspensions to drivers who either produced a warning or failed roadside screening test. Police encourage motorists to refrain from driving after drinking alcohol and plan ahead by arranging alternate transportation. And a Manitoba man initially reported as the victim of a cross-border abduction over the weekend is now in custody in Minnesota. The North Dakota Highway Patrol says investigators determined Roderick Garson fabricated the account after follow-up interviews. The Alexandria Police Department is pursuing charges, while federal authorities are also reviewing the incident. Get the news of the day conveniently delivered to your email inbox and subscribe to the Daily News on Pembina Valley Online.
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3: 13-year-old track and field star out of Morden, Oakley Jarema, recently took part in a very big event in Regina, Saskatchewan. He says it was a thrill to travel, and he's excited for what the future may bring. Now, he also tells us a little bit more about the events he took part in, namely the steeplechase and what it all entails.
4: The event I did was the 1,500-meter steeplechase. It's 300 meters off the start and then three laps around the track. And after the first 300 meters, there's four barriers a lap. We're still in U16, so there's no water jump yet, but we have to jump over four barriers each lap.
3: Jarema says that he came to the sport very naturally, being a more medium-distance runner, and he also

0: wants to say a big thank you to his fellow teammates and family for always supporting him. He hopes to one day be a track and field star in university. More on the story is available on PeminaValleyOnline.com. I'm Dave Anthony.
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2: Sunny today, windy, working away up to a high of 24 degrees, humidex 25. Tonight, clear, winds dying down, low of 8. Wednesday, a mix of sun and cloud, high of 24, humidex 26. Thursday, sunny, high of 25. Currently in Pilot Mound, it is 6 degrees, 10 degrees in Carmen and Altona, and in Morden Winkler, it is 11 degrees. Winds are coming in from the west and southwest at 11 kilometers per hour, with a relative humidity of 90%. See what's coming your way and check the live radar and your 7-day CDK electric forecast on the Pembina Valley online app.
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0: Dasha, Austin, Country 88's Morning Show, powered by Green Valley Equipment. My name's Tyler. It is Tuesday, 11 degrees as we head to our high of 24. Do these overnight lows mean fall is coming? Maybe I shouldn't have complained about the heat so much. only 8 degrees down to tonight. CDK Electric forecast at PeminaValleyOnline.com or the Pemina Valley Online app. This morning, Trent Medinsky stops by to talk about the Morden Citywide Garage Sale. Jared Hildebrand about a Winkler Arts and Culture Barbecue. And we're going to meet our sports star of the month. Her name is Sierra Grace Nadeau. I should have asked Dad how to say her last name. But she is incredible. She's 15 years old and she plays soccer with all the boys. You can read about it right now at PeminaValleyOnline.com, or you can also read about Jackie Nickel, her voice. One of the things she talked about was caring for family. We're going to hear a little bit more about that coming up in the next 10.
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8: Sunny today, windy, working our way up to a high of 24 degrees. Humidex 25. Tonight clear, winds dying down, low of 8. Wednesday, a mix of sun and cloud, high of 24, humidex 26. Thursday, sunny, high of 25. Currently in Pilot Mound, it is 6 degrees, 10 degrees in Carmen and Altona, and in Morden Winkler, it is 11 degrees. Winds are coming in from the west and southwest at 11 kilometers per hour with a relative humidity of 90%. See what's coming your way and check the live radar and your 7-day CDK Electric forecast on the Pembina Valley online app.
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0: Tim Hicks and Get By on Country 88. The morning show is powered by Green Valley Equipment. My name's Tyler. It is Tuesday. We're headed towards a high of 24 degrees. It's going to be beautiful out there. It's a little bit chilly this morning, and next couple nights, it looks like we're going to get some chilly overnight lows. You can find your forecast details at PeminaValleyOnline.com or the Pembina Valley Online app, or you can also read about Jackie Nicol. She is our latest Her Voice feature. She was born with a natural curiosity, and that's probably what helped her become a high school teacher, or not a teacher at Rosenfelt Elementary School, pardon me. And then she ended up helping more. Retirement was a hard decision, but leaving the classroom did not mean stepping away from others.
1: With my mother-in-law, like, she was one of the most significant people in my life, and she always did such a great job of caring for us and taking an interest in us. And I felt like I met my match with her, with like being interested, and she was so wise. And when she became ill and I had some time, like, it wasn't even a question. It was like, basically, what else can I do for you? Because you've done so much for me. And so it didn't feel like an obligation at all. It was completely an honor to be able to look after her in the ways that I did. And then with my brother, he's younger than me, and he had had a stroke, and he needed to be in a house that was wheelchair accessible. And my brother and I have lived apart most of our lives, and he just happened to be in Manitoba, and I was like, well, I'm his only sibling, and it's the right thing to do. So that was my motivation 100%. It was just the right thing to do.
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Thomas Rhett, Die a Happy Man on Country 88. The morning show is powered by Green Valley Equipment. My name's Tyler. It is Tuesday. We're headed towards a high of 24 degrees. 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Well on his way to becoming a star with a bright future. He was at the U16 Legion National Youth Track and Field Championships in Regina, Saskatchewan. Is that how you say Saskatchewan? Going back to the last competition, he explains what events he participated in and how it all went. You can read about it at PeminaValleyOnline.com or the Pembina Valley Online app. If you have a young athlete in your life, tell us about them. We'd love to share their story at PeminaValleyOnline.com. Your 6:30 information package is coming up. And then, what is Caitlin Penner's favorite part of Movie in the Park? We'll find out coming up after 6:30. For now, Megan Patrick. And Country Music Made Me Do It on the Country 88 Morning Show, powered by Green Valley Equipment. Good morning. 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

0: 9 News.
1: Good morning. I'm Alexander Peters. Hope you're doing well. Several walkways in Winkler will be temporarily inaccessible this week as paving work gets underway. Crews began paving the West Dyke Walkway on Monday, August 17th, and will be moving to the walkways along 15th Street and Parkland Stage. Construction is expected to continue through Friday, August 21st. The city says the affected walkways will remain closed and inaccessible while construction is underway, with access returning once paved.

0: Paving work gets underway. Crews began paving the West Dyke walkway on Monday, August 17th, and will be moving to the walkways along 15th Street and Parkland Stage. Construction is expected to continue through Friday, August 21st. The city says the affected walkways will remain closed and inaccessible while construction is underway, with access returning once paving is completed. Residents are asked to be patient while the work takes place. And Morden's 15-year-old Sierra Grace Nadeau has been playing soccer for 6 years, and she is our August Sports Star of the Month. She explained how she stuck with soccer over other sport choices.
1: The start, it was just a sport to play, but now it's something I love to do. It was the only sport that really stuck out to all the other ones, and I'm really bad at all the other sports, so it doesn't really work.
0: And families can enjoy a free movie night at the Morden Park Bowl this Wednesday. Access Credit Union is hosting its annual Movie in the Park with kids' activities and entertainment before the movie begins at dusk. Access Credit Union Community Engagement Assistant Caitlin Penner shared.
2: So we're having Movie in the Park in Morden on Wednesday, August 19th. And So this is an event we've put on for, many years. I remember going to this as a kid. So, yeah, we're playing Beauty and the Beast, the original animated version from the 1990s, which I'm really excited to do the throwback. Mm-hmm. And, yeah, gates open at 6:30, and we'll be doing some activities for the kids and then entertainment, and then the movie will start at dusk.
0: There's also free popcorn and soda, plus movie-themed cupcakes and other concessions. And St. Thomas Anglican Church in Morden is marking its 140th anniversary this year. Catherine Evenson has been part of the congregation since 1958, giving her a connection to both the church's recent history and the stories passed down from earlier generations.
3: This church was originally in Nelsonville, and in 1884, they started discussions about moving the town from Nelsonville to Morden because of the railway didn't go to Nelsonville. So they started talking about what were they going to do about the church, and they decided to move it here.
0: The move happened more than a century before modern transportation made relocating a building a relatively straightforward task, and Evenson says the church's early history is tied closely to the development of the communities around it. She also notes that St. Thomas is not the oldest church building in Morden, with another former church structure dating back 1 year earlier. However, that building has not functioned as a church for many years. Find these stories and more on Pembina Valley Online and in the daily news delivered to your inbox when you subscribe.
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5: 13-year-old track and field star out of Morden, Oakley Jarema, recently took part in

0: 300 meters off the start and then three laps around the track. And after the first 300 meters, there's four barriers a lap. We're still in U16, so there's no water jump yet, but we have to jump over four barriers each lap.
1: Jeremy says that he came to the sport very naturally, being a more medium distance runner, and he also wants to say a big thank you to his fellow teammates and family for always supporting him. He hopes to one day be a track and field star in university. More on the story is available on PembinaValleyOnline.com. I'm Dave Anthony.
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3: Sunny today, windy, working away up to a high of 24 degrees, humidex 25. Tonight clear, winds dying down, low of 8. Wednesday, a mix of sun and cloud, high of 24, humidex 26. Thursday, sunny, high of 25. Currently in Pilot Mound, it is 6 degrees, 10 degrees in Carmen and Altona, and in Morden Winkler, it is 11 degrees. Winds are coming in from the west and southwest at 11 kilometers per hour, with a relative humidity of 90%. See what's coming your way and check the live radar and your 7-day CDK electric forecast on the Pembina Valley online app.
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Might be a little early for that, but I have heard somewhere that it's 5 o'clock somewhere. Post Malone, Blake Shelton on the Country 88 Morning Show, powered by Green Valley Equipment. My name's Tyler. It is Tuesday, and show us your summer continues. We want to see show us your summer entries. This week's theme, festival and concert highlights. I know we haven't had the corn and apple yet, but the Harvest Festival was quite a highlight. Tiffany Fair sent us an incredible photo of what I assume is her son enjoying a wacky waffle at the Harvest Festival. How much chocolate is all over his mouth? That is an amazing photo. What about you? What's been your festival or concert highlight? Maybe it wasn't the Harvest Festival. Maybe you went to a really cool concert. Show it to us at PeminaValleyOnline.com or the Pembina Valley Online app. We'll give you a weekly prize. And if you don't win that weekly prize, don't worry. What you really want is the grand prizes, including a shed from Morton Home Hardware, a pizza oven from Winkler Family Discount, and much more. True North has a really cool Yeti cooler that all the girls in the office want. But it could be yours if you send us a photo right now. This is Jason Aldean.

0: Jason Aldean, Don't Tell on Me on Country 88. The morning show is powered by Green Valley Equipment. My name's Tyler. It is Tuesday. We are headed towards a high of 24 degrees. You can find your full forecast details at Pembina Valley Online or the Pembina Valley Online app, where you can also learn about Movie in the Park. Access Credit Union wants you to come to the Morden Park Bowl tomorrow at 6:30. The movie begins at dusk. It is Beauty and the Beast. Popcorn, drinks, face tattoos, glitter tattoos. There's all sorts of good stuff going on. Caitlin Penner from Access Credit Union stopped by. What's her favorite part of Movie in the Park?
1: Well, you know, in my role, it's nice because I kind of get a little bit of a backseat view because I'm making sure everything's going smoothly. And so I get to just watch all the action.

0: take place. And so just, well, last year I got to bring my nieces along for the first time. So that was very special for me, getting to see how excited they were to see, you know, the princesses come up to get their face painted. Just the joy on their faces is something that, yeah, you just can't beat it.
1: Did you get to talk to your niece's mom? Your niece's mom? I don't know why I said it like that. Did you get sister. To talk to, did you, yeah, did you get to talk to your sister after the event at all about what your nieces said to her about it? Because I'm sure they told you some things, but afterwards they tell mom stuff too, right? Did you get to talk to them about, like, what was their reaction? What was their favorite part? Oh, I don't know.
0: I didn't. She was probably just so happy to go home at the end of it and not deal with the chaos of the crowds.
1: Are you bringing them this year?
0: I am trying very hard to convince them to come this year.
1: Okay.
0: The girls obviously don't need convincing.
1: No, but mom does.
0: So mom needs a little.
2: Caitlin's sister, please. Let her take the girls to the movie tomorrow. You should go too. Details at PembinaValleyOnline.com.
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11: Sunny today, windy, working our way up to a high of 24 degrees, Humidex 25. Tonight, clear, winds dying down, low of 8. Wednesday, a mix of sun and cloud, high of 24, Humidex 26. Thursday, sunny, high of 25. Currently in Pilot Mound, it is 6 degrees, 10 degrees in Carmen and Altona, and in Morden Winkler, it is 11 degrees. Winds are coming in from the west and southwest at 11 kilometers per hour, with a relative humidity of 90%. See what's coming your way and check the live radar and your 7-day CDK electric forecast on the Pembina Valley online app.
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0: matters for me. Good morning. My name's Tyler. It's Tuesday. We're headed towards a high of 24. The Country 88 Morning Show, powered by Green Valley Equipment. Your 7 o'clock information package is coming up just after 7 o'clock. We'll hear from some of the swimmers that was at the Winkler Barracudas Championship swim meet this past weekend. Before we get there, interesting police stop in Altona on Friday of last week. They pulled a guy over, and there's a firearm laying on the back seat and an open case of beer. So they took him out and performed and failed two roadside screening driver tests, and it was loaded, the gun, with a round in the chamber. Not great. You can read that story and many more at PeminaValleyOnline.com or the Pembina Valley Online app.
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2: Everybody wants to know if you're sustainable as a barley producer, which we all are. 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Because you're not always growing the variety that domestic or international users want, but you're growing it because it works well on your farm.
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1: Good morning, I'm Alexander Peters. Hope you're doing well. Charges will not be filed against a Manitoba First Nations police officer who fatally shot a dog on Swan Lake First Nation last year. With more, here's Chris Sumner.
2: The Independent Investigation Unit of Manitoba has been investigating the incident, which occurred the morning of June 11th when the officer attended a residence to make an arrest. No arrest was made, and upon leaving the home, the officer was bitten by a dog. The officer returned to the scene a short time later and fatally shot the animal. At the end of the IIU investigation, the file was sent to the Manitoba Prosecution Service for a Crown opinion. Following a review, the Crown determined, although the officer's conduct was concerning, the available evidence did not support criminal charges under the Criminal Code or charges under the Animal Care Act. The investigation is now complete. I'm Chris Sumner.
1: More than 120 swimmers from across Manitoba were in Winkler this weekend for the Winkler Barracudas Championship Meet. Executive member Nicole Levike says the event is more than times and medals.
3: We definitely try to cheer on everybody, like at every meet. Like for today at the swim meet in Winkler, we cheer on whoever's in whatever lane they're in, even if they're not from your team, because again, it's a lot of hard work and it's really fun to watch these kids do well and enjoy it.
1: The championship wrapped up the summer season and brought together swimmers, families, and volunteers from communities across the province. And a driver has a court date in Altona after he was pulled over by local police on Highway 30 around 11:30 Friday evening. Candace Dirksen has the story.
4: It was during the stop that officers noticed a firearm laying on the back seat of the pickup truck, along with an open case of beer. The driver was removed from the vehicle, performed, and failed two roadside screening tests. Upon examining the firearm, police determined it was loaded with a live round in the chamber. It was seized, and the driver was arrested for the unlawful storage and transportation of a firearm and issued a roadside suspension for impaired operation of a motor vehicle. Altona police note between August 9th and the 16th, officers issued three immediate roadside suspensions to drivers who either produced a warning or failed a roadside screening test. Police encourage motorists to refrain from driving after drinking alcohol and to plan ahead by arranging alternate transportation. For Pembina Valley Online, I'm Candace Dirksen.
1: And police say a reported abduction that began in Winnipeg and sparked a cross-border search ending in Alexandria, Minnesota, was fabricated. Roderick Garson of Manitoba was initially identified as the victim, but the North Dakota Highway Patrol says he is now in custody in Minnesota. Police in Alexandria are pursuing charges. They say Garson later admitted to fabricating the story, though the reasons aren't yet clear. There's a lot happening in our community, and you won't miss anything when you subscribe to the daily newsletter on Pembina Valley Online.
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5: 13-year-old track and field star out of Morton, Oakley Jarema, recently took part in a very big event in Regina, Saskatchewan. He says it was a thrill to travel, and he's excited for what the future may bring. Now, he also tells us a little bit more about the events he took part in, namely the steeplechase and what it all entails.
6: The event I did was the 1,500-meter steeplechase. It's 300 meters off the start and then three laps around the track. And after the first 300 meters, there's four barriers a lap. We're still in U16, so there's no water jump yet, but we have to jump over four barriers each lap.
5: Jarema says that he came to the sport very naturally, being a more medium distance runner, and he also wants to say a big thank you to his fellow teammates and family for always supporting him. He hopes to one day be a track and field star in university. More on the story is available on PembinaValleyOnline.com. I'm Dave Anthony.
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1: Sunny today, windy, working away up to a high of 24 degrees, humidex 25. Tonight, clear, winds dying down, low of 8. Wednesday, a mix of sun and cloud, high of 24, humidex 26. Thursday, sunny, high of 25. Currently in Pilot Mound, it is 6 degrees, 10 degrees in Carmen and Altona, and in Morton Winkler, it is 11 degrees. Winds are coming in from the west and southwest at 11 kilometers per hour with a relative humidity of 90%. See what's coming your way and check the live radar and your 7-day CDK electric forecast on the Pembina Valley online app.
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0: George Burge with some cowboy songs on Country 88. The morning show is powered by Green Valley Equipment. My name's Tyler. It's a little chilly out there. Not like actually cold, but it doesn't feel warm right now. It's 11 degrees as we head to our high of 24. Your full forecast details are at PeminaValleyOnline.com or the Pemina Valley Online app. Starting this week, there are several walkways here in Winkler that will be temporarily inaccessible as paving work gets underway. The West Dyke Walkway started yesterday and will be moving to the walkways along 15th Street and the Parkland Stage, and they're expected to continue through Friday, August 21st. The affected walkways will remain closed and inaccessible while construction is underway, with access returning once paving is completed. Just be patient. It's worth it.
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0: tea party in a free show August 29th at the Morton Corn and Apple Festival. 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
3: Sunny today, windy, working our way up to a high of 24 degrees, humidex 25. Tonight, clear, winds dying down, low of 8. Wednesday, a mix of sun and cloud, high of 24, humidex 26. Thursday, sunny, high of 25. Currently in Pilot Mound, it is 6 degrees, 10 degrees in Carmen and Altona, and in Morton Winkler, it is 11 degrees. Winds are coming in from the west and southwest at 11 kilometers per hour, with a relative humidity of 90%. See what's coming your way and check the live radar and your 7-day CDK electric forecast on the Pembina Valley online app.
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0: Good morning. My name's Tyler. It is Tuesday. We're headed towards a high of 24. A little bit chilly out there this morning. Was not cold this weekend during the Winkler Barracudas Championship swim meet. Swimmers from Beausejour, or teams from Beausejour, Treherne, Neepawa, Manitou, and Swan Valley. And of course, the kids from right here in the Pembina Valley. Robin chatted with some of them.
1: My name is Mary. I'm 13. And my top...
2: Sorry, Mary, what's your last name?
1: Peters.
2: Okay.
1: My top three races were probably my 100 IM, 200 meter breaststroke, and 100 meter freestyle.
2: Okay, you got a couple medals around your neck. Talk to me about what you earned there.
1: I have two first places for my 100 meter IM and my 200 meter breast.
2: Okay, so tell me about why it's fun to compete on a day like today.
1: It's fun because you get to be in the water and be swimming, and you get rewarded for swimming in the water on a hot day.
2: Nice.
3: I'm Asher Zacharias. I'm 13, and I raced in 50 backstroke, 50 freestyle, 25 freestyle, 25 butterfly, and 50 breaststroke.
2: What's your favorite out of those?
3: Freestyle.
2: Nice.
3: Yeah.
2: Talk to me. Do you have any hardware?
3: I didn't bring any.
2: Okay.
3: I didn't bring my medals, but I got four.
2: What'd you get?
3: Three first place and one second place in everything but breaststroke.
2: Wow. And you're competing from around the province. How does it feel to be competing against other people from other places in Manitoba?
3: It's really fun, like, kind of getting to know them, since some of them are, like, so far away. And it's cool how they train and then how we train, and you kind of get to, like, know people from everywhere.
0: Way to go, Asher. 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

Country 88 Morning Show. My name's Tyler. It is Tuesday. Coming up after 7:30, Trent Medinsky joins us. The Morton Citywide Garage Sale is coming up. Are you starting to get ready for winter and you need to get rid of some stuff? Or maybe you need some new things. 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Morton Citywide Garage Sale. Details just after 7:30. To take us there, Nate Holler and Tennille Arts. 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
1: Looking at a sunny day today, working our way up to a high of 24 degrees. I'm Alexander Peters, and Morden's 15-year-old Sierra Grace Nadeau has been playing soccer for 6 years. She's our August Sports Star of the Month and describes deciding to play with her Morden team.
2: Yeah, I used to play with the girls. I did soccer in Winnipeg for a bit, and I was on a Premier League for the girls. But then I had an opportunity to come back and play in my hometown for the boys, and I wanted to take that because I love the competition.
1: And for many young swimmers, the Winkler Barracudas Championship meet was about more than just the competition. 13-year-old Asher Zacharias says meeting athletes from other communities is one of the best parts of the sport.
3: It's really fun, like, kind of getting to know them, since some of them are, like, so far away. And it's cool how they train and then how we train, and you kind of get to, like, know people from everywhere.
1: The championship brought more than 120 swimmers to Winkler to wrap up the summer season. Read the full story, complete with feedback and pictures from more of the Barracuda swimmers on Pembina Valley Online. And a Disney classic is coming to the Morden Park Bowl this week. Access Credit Union's Movie in the Park is happening

0: 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Access Credit Union community and engagement assistant Caitlin Penner shared,
1: "We always offer free popcorn and soda to guests that come out. There is usually a couple of concessions that are also available for purchase, but then this year we're also adding little movie-themed mini cupcakes. There's one that looks a lot like Belle's dress, and I think it has a little rose on it.
0: Amazing.
1: And then we have another cupcake that we call the Gray Stuff."
0: Gates open at 6:30 p.m. with activities for kids and live entertainment before the film. And St. Thomas Anglican Church has not always had the same resources or staff that it has today. Over its 140 years, the congregation has had to find different ways to continue holding services and maintaining its life as a church.
2: There have been years when we haven't had a minister, but the lay people have picked up the reins and have carried on doing services, and then we would get a priest come out from Winnipeg to do communion. And so that's how we survived for 140 years.
0: Evenson has seen the size of the congregation change since she joined in 1958, including people moving into the community, moving away, and passing on. Today, the congregation is still looking toward the future. Evenson says the church would like to have a regular organist again and would also like to see more children become part of the congregation. If you want to stay on top of what's happening in your community, subscribe to the Daily News on Pembina Valley Online.
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4: 13-year-old track and field star out of Morden, Oakley Jarema, recently took part in a very big event in Regina, Saskatchewan. He says it was a thrill to travel, and he's excited for what the future may bring. Now, he also tells us a little bit more about the events he took part in, namely the steeplechase and what it all entails.
5: The event I did was the 1,500-meter steeplechase. It's 300 meters off the start and then three laps around the track. And after the first 300 meters, there's four barriers a lap. We're still in U16, so there's no water jump yet, but we have to jump over four barriers each lap.
4: Jarema says that he came to the sport very naturally, being a more medium-distance runner, and he also wants to say a big thank you to his fellow teammates and family for always supporting him. He hopes to one day be a track and field star in university. More on the story is available on PeminaValleyOnline.com. I'm Dave Anthony.
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0: Sunny today, windy, working our way up to a high of 24 degrees, humidex 25. Tonight, clear, winds dying down, low of 8. Wednesday, a mix of sun and cloud, high of 24, humidex 26. Thursday, sunny, high of 25. Currently in Pilot Mound, it is 6 degrees, 10 degrees in Carmen and Altona, and in Morden Winkler, it is 11 degrees. Winds are coming in from the west and southwest at 11 kilometers per hour with a relative humidity of 90%. See what's coming your way and check the live radar and your 7-day CDK electric forecast on the Pembina Valley online app.
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0: Choosing Texas from Ella Langley on the Country 88 Morning Show, powered by Green Valley Equipment. Good morning. My name's Tyler. It's Tuesday. We are headed towards a high of 24. It's about 11 degrees right now. It's actually a little bit chilly. It'll be the same tonight, low down to 8. This morning, we are joined by a very special guest that loves garage sales and would like you to join him on Saturday, September 12th, for Morton's citywide garage sale. Can you introduce yourself?
1: Yes, good morning. Hi, I'm Trent, and I'm the host and organizer of Morton Citywide Garage Sale, and we are now going into our fourth year.
0: Fourth year.
1: Our spring sale, we do it twice a year. Our spring sale is actually the third largest in Manitoba, behind only Winnipeg and Brandon.
0: So, we don't have nearly as many people as Winnipeg and Brandon.
1: No, so it's been really phenomenal. The turnouts, the city is hopping. The turnout's been amazing. So the fall sale is a little quieter. We don't get as many participants as we do in the spring, but it's still an excellent turnout, still a great day, lots of fun finds, lots of treasures.
0: Yeah, an opportunity for you to clear out the garage or the shed before winter and make a little bit of room for some of your stuff. Or on the other side of that coin, if you're needing things for winter time, it's a good opportunity for you to take a look.
1: Absolutely. You know, it's a perfect time to get out there and look for snow shovels and winter tires and that kind of stuff that you typically find at a sale. Right?
0: Yeah, maybe a snowblower.
1: Yep.
0: I don't know about you, but I'm done shoveling. I will never shovel ever again in my life. I've given up on it.
1: I agree with that.
0: Did you have a garage sale in the spring one, or were you just garage sailing? Were you going around looking at stuff?
1: No, actually, yeah, no, I have one. I've had one every year. I've actually had garage sales at my place as long as I've lived there. So we're like in over 20 years I've been doing garage sales. Yeah.
0: What is it about? Why do you like garage sales? Like, what is it about that you enjoy?
1: Well, on the selling end of things, yeah, like you mentioned, getting rid of stuff and making a little extra pocket money is always nice, right? With things you don't want or use or need anymore. But definitely started for me as a child shopping with my grandfather, going to garage sales and just hunting down stuff and bringing new fun things home at great prices too, right?
0: What kind of memories do you have of that? Because we have a 10-year-old at home that is obsessed with garage sales and thrift stores.
1: Oh, yeah.
0: So his grandma takes him to garage sales and thrift stores because I'm less obsessed.
1: Yeah.
0: There's something about it that just, like, his eyes go wide when he shows up at a garage sale and there's cool items that he is interested in. What are your memories of early garage sales, Trent, with Grandpa?
1: Oh, boy, you know, just some of the things, I do remember some of the things that I found and really liked, and it was always a fun day. You know, we usually had lunch somewhere special, but I can, you know, I remember one time I brought home a pink panther stuffy I was really in love with.
0: Sick.
1: And my mom said, absolutely not, you're not keeping that. I don't know why.
0: You said, but Grandpa got it for me. I have to. Come

0: Yeah,
1: exactly right. So,
0: and that's part of it too. Like, yes, it's about the garage sailing, but it's a whole day thing that you can do with your loved ones or your neighbors, or right? Like, it's more than just garage sales. Yeah. It's about connecting with friends and neighbors and family.
1: Absolutely. Especially the neighbors, and like when the neighbors all come over and you get a chance to chat and catch up a little bit and visit, and also the customers, you know, you never know who's going to show up. So lots of friends and family. So it's just really a great thing, you know, and it doesn't cost anything.
0: No.
1: You know, you spend as much or as little as you like. And of course it's free to just go around. Look too, right?
0: Yeah, you don't have to buy anything if you don't want.
1: No, absolutely. It's just something to do.

0: anything I need to know before I register my garage sale, Trent? It's fairly simple, right?
1: Yeah, it's fairly simple. Our operating hours are from 8 to 4. That's just general hours. Each sale is responsible for their own hours. I mean, you can decide what you'd like to...
0: If you want to open up on Friday, go ahead.
1: Yeah, absolutely. I'm not saying you can't. Absolutely not. Go ahead. Saturday is just technically the day, and the hours are, you know, like I said, just 8 to 4 is kind of the round hours. But I would say just to have your stuff ready. And
0: when we email you, what, like, you just need to know our address and our hours? Is that all you need to know? Like, what should I tell you?
1: Basically just the address. Okay. So your address goes on the list, and then the night before on, you know, certain Facebook groups in particular, like in the No Morden, and there is an event page for Morden Citywide Garage Sale, and the maps will be posted and shared, and it'll be a Google map. I also have printed maps at my location, which is 310 Birchwood Drive of Morden.
0: If you're not a digital person,
1: I have maps printed out there while supplies last. And that's what all I can think of.
0: When you go get a map from Trent, we're going to find out what you can buy from him this year at the garage sale. What kind of stuff is Trent going to have?
1: Everything.
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8: Sunny today, windy, working away up to a high of 24 degrees, humidex 25. Tonight, clear, winds dying down, low of 8. Wednesday, a mix of sun and cloud, high of 24, humidex 26. Thursday, sunny, high of 25. Currently in Pilot Mound, it is 5 degrees, 9 degrees in Carmen, 10 degrees in Altona, and in Morden Winkler, it is 12 degrees. Winds are coming in from the west and southwest at 9 kilometers per hour, with a relative humidity of 90%. See what's coming your way and check the live radar and your 7-day CDK electric forecast on the Pembina Valley online app.
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0: 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Low down to 8 degrees tonight. Is it fall? Back with Trent Medinsky. Morden Citywide Garage Sale takes place Saturday, September 12th. You can register your garage sale right now. It'd be nice for Trent if you registered early and not like 2 days before the garage sale. It really truly does help, doesn't it?
1: Yeah, it does. I've had people that wanted to register that morning of, but that doesn't work, unfortunately. No. We need a little bit of time to make the Google map, print the maps. So I try to make it as easy as possible, but the cutoff would be Thursday, September, what would that be?
0: 10th. 10th. Yes. 10th. So Thursday, September 10th.
1: Is the cutoff.
0: It would be the cutoff. Okay, so are you going to have, I assume you're going to have a garage sale.
1: Yeah.
0: What kind of things can I find at Trent Medinsky's garage sale on Saturday, September 12th? What kind of items are you selling, Trent?
1: You know, if anybody that knows me knows what kind of stuff I have, I've got a lot of movies, a lot of records, a lot of collectible stuff. That's kind of more my bag, my end. But, you know, there's going to be household items, things too. And, yeah, a lot of movies. I do lots of movies and stuff.
0: Is there anything that's not for sale at your garage sale? Like, is there anything that you just will not sell? Like, is there a couple?
1: You won't see it then.
0: Well, I'm going to sneak into your house. I'm going to check it out. You got some cool stuff
1: well,
0: in there.
1: Well, thanks, buddy.
0: And I mean, that's a fun part of going to your garage sale specifically, like for collectors and people that are interested in pop culture and history. Like,
1: yeah,
0: there
1: that's kind of my thing.
0: All
1: yeah.
0: sorts of stuff. Have you created your garage sale already? Like, do you know what's going to be there, or you're not sure yet?
1: Not 100% sure. I mean, I have a base of items, but I know I haven't got to putting it together just quite yet.
0: What is, did you, I guess if you have a garage sale, you're not going around to look at garage sales. You don't have time for that, do you?
1: That's unfortunately the part that I miss the most.
0: One of these years, you should just not have a garage sale and then go and actually look at said garage sales.
1: That would be great. Yeah.
0: You got to fill your house up with more. After you sell all this stuff, where do you got to fill your house with something.
1: Well, you know, and that's where thrift stores come in. So still don't stop supporting your local thrift stores because there's still great deals there to be had too and fun things to find.
0: Yeah, and you know what? It's a good opportunity for after the garage sale. Maybe you didn't get rid of everything that you wanted to. Go bring it to the thrift store.
1: Absolutely.
0: They could use all of your stuff.
1: Please do that.
0: 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I don't even know what the actual Facebook.
1: In the Facebook. Know, Morden,
0: And
1: Morden
0: and
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0: 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Trent, thank you for stopping by.
1: Thank you.
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1: Looking at a sunny day today, working our way up to a high of 24 degrees. I'm Alexander Peters. Hope you're doing well. Several walkways in Winkler will be temporarily inaccessible this week as paving work gets underway. Crews began paving the West Dyke Walkway on Monday, August 17th, and will be moving to the walkways along 15th Street and Parkland Stage. Construction is expected to continue through Friday, August 21st. The city says the affected walkways will remain closed and inaccessible while construction is underway, with access returning once paving is completed. Residents are asked to be patient while the work takes place. And families can enjoy a free movie night at the Morden Park Bowl this Wednesday. Access Credit Union is hosting its annual Movie in the Park tomorrow with kids' activities and entertainment before the movie begins at dusk. Access Credit Union Community and Engagement Assistant Caitlin Penner shared.
2: So we're having Movie in the Park in Morden on Wednesday, August 19th. And So this is an event we've put on for, many years. I remember going to this as a kid. So, yeah, we're playing Beauty and the Beast, the original animated version from the 1990s, which I'm really excited to do the throwback. Mm-hmm. And, yeah, gates open at 6:30, and we'll be doing some activities for the kids and then entertainment, and then the movie will start at dusk.
1: There will also be free popcorn and soda, plus movie-themed cupcakes and other concessions. And Morden's 15-year-old Sierra Grace Nadeau has been playing soccer for 6 years. She is our August Sports Star of the Month and described deciding to play with her Morden team and worrying about fitting in.
3: At the start, I was scared. One, not the competition, but not getting passed to.
4: Really?
3: Yeah. I thought that was going to be a big factor, but I love my teammates. They're really nice, and they're a great team.
4: So. They passed you the ball.
3: Yeah. I think they just treat me like one of them.
4: Okay.
3: They don't really care.
1: And Aaliyah Taves said her experience of stillbirth inspired her to create a book that could help families talk about loss. During her research, Taves discovered that more than 3,000 infants are stillborn in Canada each year and found that many people had experienced similar loss. Her book, Still Your Heart Will Grow, has received an honorable mention in two categories at the 2026 Purple Dragonfly Book Awards.
5: When we're able to talk about things more openly, it takes some of the scary out of it for kids. Sometimes with death and grief, we avoid talking about it to protect them, but often trying to have that simple, straightforward conversation helps kids grapple with it and wrap their mind around it better.
1: Taves said she hopes to continue writing and will hold a free book launch September 19th at 2 p.m. at 500 Stephen Street in Morden. If you want to stay on top of what's happening in your community, subscribe to the Daily News on Pembina Valley Online.
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6: 13-year-old track and field star out of Morden, Oakley Jarema, recently took part in a very big event in Regina, Saskatchewan. He says it was a thrill to travel, and he's excited for what the future may bring. Now, he also tells us a little bit more about the events he took part in, namely the steeplechase and what it all entails.
7: The event I did was the 1,500-meter steeplechase. It's 300 meters off the start and then three laps around the track. And after the first 300 meters, there's four barriers a lap. We're still in U16, so there's no water jump yet, but we have to jump over four barriers each lap.
6: Jarema says that he came to the sport very naturally, being a more medium distance runner, and he also wants to say a big thank you to his fellow teammates and family for always supporting him. He hopes to one day be a track and field star in university. More on the story is available on PeminaValleyOnline.com. I'm Dave Anthony.
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1: Sunny today, windy, working our way up to a high of 24 degrees, humidex 25. Tonight, clear, winds dying down, low of 8. Wednesday, a mix of sun and cloud, high of 24, humidex 26. Thursday, sunny, high of 25. Currently in Pilot Mound, it is 5 degrees, 9 degrees in Carmen, 10 degrees in Altona, and in Morden-Winkler, it is 12 degrees. Winds are coming in from the west and southwest at 9 kilometers per hour, with a relative humidity of 90%. See what's coming your way and check the live radar and your 7-day CDK electric forecast on the Pembina Valley online app.
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10: Sunny today, windy, working our way up to a high of 24 degrees, humidex 25. Tonight, clear, winds dying down, low of 8. Wednesday, a mix of sun and cloud, high of 24, humidex 26. Thursday, sunny, high of 25. Currently in Pilot Mound, it is 5 degrees, 9 degrees in Carmen, 10 degrees in Altona, and in Morden-Winkler, it is 12 degrees. Winds are coming in from the west and southwest at 9 kilometers per hour, with a relative humidity of 90%. See what's coming your way and check the live radar and your 7-day CDK Electric forecast on the Pembina Valley online app.
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1: Looking at a sunny day today, working our way up to a high of 24 degrees. I'm Alexander Peters, and more than 120 swimmers from across Manitoba were in Winkler this weekend for the Winkler Barracudas Championship Meet. Executive member Nicole Levike says the event is about more than times and medals.
2: We definitely try to cheer on everybody, like at every meet. Like for today at the swim meet in Winkler, we cheer on whoever's in whatever lane they're in, even if they're not from your team, because again, it's a lot of hard work and it's really fun to watch these kids do well and enjoy it.
1: The championship wrapped up the summer season and brought together swimmers, families, and volunteers from communities across the province. And charges will not be filed against a Manitoba First Nations police officer who fatally shot a dog in Swan Lake First Nation last year. The Independent Investigation Unit of Manitoba has been investigating the incident, which occurred the morning of June 11th, when the officer attended a residence to make an arrest. No arrest was made, and upon leaving the home, the officer was bitten by a dog. The officer returned to the scene a short time later and fatally shot the animal. At the end of the IIU investigation, the file was sent to the Manitoba Prosecution Service for a Crown opinion. Following a review, the Crown determined, although the officer's conduct is concerning, the available evidence did not support criminal charges under the Criminal Code or charges under the Animal Care Act. The investigation is now complete. And a driver has a court date in Altona after he was pulled over by local police on Highway 30 around 11:30 Friday evening. It was during the stop that officers noticed a

0: storage and transportation of a firearm and issued a roadside suspension for impaired operation of a motor vehicle. Altona police note, between August 9th and 16th, officers issued 3 immediate roadside suspensions to drivers who either produced a warning or failed roadside screening test. Police encourage motorists to refrain from driving after drinking alcohol and plan ahead by arranging alternate transportation. And a Manitoba man initially reported as the victim of a cross-border abduction over the weekend is now in custody in Minnesota. The North Dakota Highway Patrol says investigators determined Roderick Garson fabricated the account after follow-up interviews. The Alexandria Police Department is pursuing charges, while federal authorities are also reviewing the incident. Get the news of the day conveniently delivered to your email inbox and subscribe to the Daily News on Pembina Valley Online.
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2: 13-year-old track and field star out of Morden, Oakley Jarema, recently took part in a very big event in Regina, Saskatchewan. He says it was a thrill to travel, and he's excited for what the future may bring. Now, he also tells us a little bit more about the events he took part in, namely the steeplechase and what it all entails.
3: The event I did was the 1,500-meter steeplechase. It's 300 meters off the start and then 3 laps around the track. And after the first 300 meters, there's 4 barriers a lap. We're still in U16, so there's no water jump yet, but we have to jump over 4 barriers each lap.
2: Jarema says that he came to the sport very naturally, being a more medium-distance runner, and he also wants to say a big thank you to his fellow teammates and family for always supporting him. He hopes to one day be a track and field star in university. More on the story is available on PeminaValleyOnline.com. I'm Dave Anthony.
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0: Sunny today, windy, working our way up to a high of 24 degrees, humidex 25. Tonight, clear, winds dying down, low of 8. Wednesday, a mix of sun and cloud, high of 24, humidex 26. Thursday, sunny, high of 25. Currently in Pilot Mound, it is 5 degrees, 9 degrees in Carmen, 10 degrees in Altona, and in Morden-Winkler, it is 12 degrees. Winds are coming in from the west and southwest at 9 kilometers per hour, with a relative humidity of 90%. See what's coming your way and check the live radar and your 7-day CDK electric forecast on the Pembina Valley online app.
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0: 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I swear, girl, you could have anyone you choose. I should stop asking questions before you get up and leave.
1: Thomas Rhett's Beautiful as You. 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My name's Tyler. It is Tuesday. We're headed towards a high of 24 degrees. 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
2: This morning, we are joined by our latest sports star of the month, soccer player. Can you introduce yourself, please?
3: Hey.
2: Hi, what's your name?
3: Sierra.
2: Sierra, how old are you?
3: I'm 15.
2: Where are you from?
3: Morden.
2: Morden, born and raised?
3: Yep.
2: Okay, what school do you go to?
3: I'm homeschooled.
2: You're homeschooled, so you don't have to deal with all the crazy Morden teachers. I'm just kidding. I know a lot of them, so I would say that. Okay, so you're here as sports star of the month because you're a soccer player.
3: Yeah.
2: How long have you played soccer for?
3: I think 6 years.
2: Okay. Why did you start playing soccer? Did your dad say, you need to get active and do something outside?
3: Exactly.
2: Is that what happened?
3: No.
2: Where did it come from? Where did the passion for soccer come from?
3: The start, it was just a sport to play, but now it's something I love to do.
2: Why did you start in the first place? Like, you could have picked any sport, right? Like, you could have picked hockey, you could have picked baseball, and maybe you do play those other sports, but you picked soccer.
3: Yeah.
2: Why?
3: I think it was the only sport that really stuck out to all the other ones, and I'm really bad at all the other sports, so it doesn't really work.
2: Okay. I'm curious, why soccer? Like, where that, like, what about soccer intrigued you? Why, what made it stand out compared to the other sports?
3: I think after my first time playing it, I realized how much I loved it.
2: Okay.
3: And it's something I wanted to continue.
2: And what position do you play?
3: I play all the positions other than goalkeeper.
2: Okay. What's your favorite one to play?
3: I would say center midfield.
2: Center midfield. So that means that you're defending and helping the attackers move the ball up. Is that true?
3: Yeah, somewhat.
2: Okay. Can you explain it better? What does a center midfielder
3: basically
2: do?
3: Basically, I'm in the middle of the field and I kind of, the playmaker.
2: Okay. Okay. Yeah. All right. So like the point guard in basketball almost.
3: Sure,
2: like you
3: yeah.
2: can move the, okay. Or the guy at the top of the power play in the hockey game. Like he distributes. Okay. I understand. Now you're here today because you play soccer with boys and
3: yeah.
2: you are the only girl mm-hmm. on said soccer team.
3: Yeah.
2: How did that come about? Have you always played soccer with boys? Have you played with girls before?
3: Yeah, I used to play with the girls. I did soccer in Winnipeg for a bit, and I was on a Premier League for the girls. But then I had an opportunity to come back and play in my hometown for the boys, and I wanted to take that because I love the competition.
2: So that's why you decided to play against the boys, because the competition gets a little higher?
3: Yeah.
2: What was that first year like playing against the boys? Like, what was that experience like for you?
3: At the start, I was scared. One, not the competition, but not getting passed to.
2: Really?
3: Yeah. I thought that was going to be a big factor, but I love my teammates. They're really nice, and they're a great team.
2: So. They passed you the ball.
3: Yeah.
2: Is it, like, do you ever get chirped? Like, do the boys ever chirp you?
3: Yeah.
2: Yeah? What kind of things do the boys say? And you can say it on this microphone right now. Let's call them out. What do they say to you during the game?
3: They say I'm an easy one.
2: Easy
3: round. Yeah.
2: Really? And I don't feel like that's true.
3: No.
2: Do you say anything back, or do you just let your play?
3: I let my skill show them.
2: Really?
3: Yeah.
2: And you slide tackle them?
3: Sure.
2: Like
3: yeah.
2: really, really hard, right?
3: Totally.
2: Yeah? Do soccer players wear metal cleats?
3: No.
2: No? Okay, that's probably better, right?
3: Yeah.
2: Okay, so Premier League soccer, boys team, what age group are you then?
3: 15.
2: Okay, and when is that season? Like, when does soccer season actually happen? Is it on right now?
3: Yeah.
2: Okay, when did it start?
3: Started May.
2: Okay, and when does it end?
3: October.
2: I see you wear number 18. Is there a reason that you've chosen that number?
3: I chose the number because my dad's favorite number was 11 and my mom's was 18. And so I just, when I was younger, I put them together and I wanted to represent that.
2: I thought you were going to say my dad's favorite number is 11, my mom's favorite number is 18, and I like my mom more, so I chose 18. Yeah. Let's say there's a young girl that really likes soccer and wants to get into it, and maybe she wants to play against the boys, maybe she doesn't. Do you have any tips or tricks for young soccer players on how to get better at soccer and really truly enjoy the game?

0: would say stay positive and just always, like, always try to do something you can't do.
1: What about for a girl that wants to play against the boys? Do you have any advice for a girl that's like, I'm going to play against the boys, I'm going to beat these boys up? Because, I don't know, that's intimidating.

0: forward? Like, do you want to continue to play against the boys? Do you want to try to take this as high as you can take it? Or is this just a fun thing for you? Like, where are you at?
1: This was something I was just going to try out. I want to go back to Winnipeg eventually, maybe play some Premier One out there.
0: Do you think a goal is to, like, play for Canada's national team at all? Like, is that the goal? How do you think you achieve that? How do you get there? How do you do that?
1: Working hard, I would say. Just
0: they have like soccer camps where like people can like watch you and like
1: ID
0: have
1: camps.
0: Have you gone to any?
1: No.
0: Are you going to?
1: Yes.
0: Dad, we got to take her to some ID camps. If she's playing against the boys scoring goals, like we probably should take her to some ID camps.
1: Yeah, maybe.
2: Maybe it's Emma, the 80-year-old in walking club.
3: 6-year-old Noah, who loves baseball.
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6: Sunny today, windy, working away up to a high of 24 degrees, humidex 25. Tonight, clear, winds dying down, low of 8. Wednesday, a mix of sun and cloud, high of 24, humidex 26. Thursday, sunny, high of 25. Currently in Pilot Mound, it is 5 degrees, 9 degrees in Carmen, 10 degrees in Altona, and in Borden-Winkler, it is 12 degrees. Winds are coming in from the west and southwest at 9 kilometers per hour, with a relative humidity of 90%. See what's coming your way and check the live radar and your 7-day CDK electric forecast on the Pembina Valley online app.
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0: Kane Brown, Woman. You're listening to the Country 88 Morning Show, powered by Green Valley Equipment. A perfect song to lead back into our interview with 15-year-old Sierra Grace. She is our Sports Star of the Month. She plays on the boys' premier soccer team in Winnipeg. And she came into the studio. I also chatted a little bit with her dad.
1: So what's your name, Dad?
2: My name is Joey.
1: Joey, what's it like watching your daughter play against the boys?
2: Oh, man, it's exciting. I played a lot of high-caliber baseball when I was younger, so to me, soccer was... I'm learning that it's a sport now. never really... but you know what? My daughter, she's incredible. The fact that she can not only play, but actually be a part of the team and not just be a bystander. It's pretty special to watch. Yeah.
1: Do you get nervous watching her go out there against the boys? No, you at the start?
2: No, she gets nervous when I'm there because I'm the loud one on the sidelines and I try not to call her out or the refs or anything like that. But
1: okay, I'm going to interrupt you. I'm going to ask you more. What did your dad say while you're on the game from the side? What are some of the things that your dad says from the sidelines?
3: One is shoot the ball.
1: Shoot!
3: That's one he says a lot.
1: And you're looking at him like, Dad, I know. Like, I know what I'm supposed to do. Okay, what else? What else does your dad say on the sidelines?
3: He yells at the refs a lot.
1: Yep. Listen, if they make a bad call, they need to hear about it. Yeah. They need to know.
3: My dad knows that.
1: That is amazing. I love that. To watch her play against the boys and not only just play, like actually be a part of the team, like what does that do to your dad heart? Like, what does that make you feel?
2: It makes me feel just super proud, right? Like, and I mean, I can tell her to do this and I can tell her to do that and I can give her all these tips and stuff, but in the end, it's all up to her and she's the one that's got herself this far, right? To see the work and the amount of energy and time that she's put into the training that she does at home on her own that she hasn't spoken about, right? All of the time that she's put into the game that no one ever clocks, no one ever takes care of, to see that come to fruition and to see it actually play out on the field it's special.
1: That's exactly, I had Tristan Peters in, I don't know if you know who that is, but he plays in the MLB and that's exactly what mom and dad say, like you see the success and you see them make it. What you don't see is all of the things in the backyard, in the park, in the basement. I don't know, does she kick soccer balls all over the house? Like, is all there soccer balls everywhere?
2: Yep.
1: Do you have holes in your walls yet? I guess soccer balls probably aren't that hard, so maybe you can get away with it a little bit.
2: Broken coaches, you know, they kick it against the coaches as rebounders, that kind of thing. But
1: So you said you played high level baseball. Are you able to take any of your high level baseball training and what you've learned and give her some advice? Because like I know it's two very different sports, but it's still sports. So do you try to relay some things to her?
2: I think the biggest thing is also just making sure that you know you can work on your skills, but you still got to take care of your body. Right, you got to eat right. You got to make sure that you're having the right amount of sleep. And I know that it's hard as a kid her age, you know, especially in summertime when her friends are out. And there's a whole bunch of stuff that I would rather do instead of going out there and training and stuff. But she's been incredible. She always makes the time to get out there and really just take care of what she needs to do. Because you know what? She hasn't really talked about it much. But in Winnipeg, it's a lot easier to get scouted by a Girl Scout when you're playing on a girls team.
1: Yeah, because that's who they're watching.
2: Exactly. So, and I think that's one of the reasons why she would like to go back to Winnipeg is so that way she could be in competition with the ladies so that she can then be seen by the proper channels.
1: Right, and then make it and play on Team Canada, which I think would be the most amazing thing in the world.
2: Yeah, and the cool thing now is Desiree Scott has come back in the NSL League in Winnipeg. Yeah. It just opens up another opportunity and an avenue for young women and girls to sort of, you know, it's just another thing that they can set their sights on is this is another possibility.
1: Huh.

0: professional soccer in Winnipeg.
1: That's cool. Okay, let's talk more about your training at home. What sort of things do you practice to become a better soccer player? What are you doing to perfect your skills?
2: I work on my footwork a lot.
1: I don't know what that means. Can you explain it? Like, what do you do? Do you run ladder drills? Do you, like,
2: I do cone drills, too. Okay. And I juggle the ball a lot for my touches.
1: So when you say juggle, that means keep it up in the air with your foot, right?
2: Yeah.
1: And, like, okay. What's your record?
2: 103, I think.
1: Okay, my record's 3, so that's pretty good. Okay, what are those kind of things you practice? What do you do at home to get better? You just kick the soccer ball around?
2: I wouldn't say just kick the soccer ball around. I do train, yeah. I try focusing on my shots because that's something I need to work on in soccer, shooting.
1: What's your least favorite thing to work on at home? What's your least favorite? Running.
2: Yeah, I have to do that a lot, though.
1: Yeah?
2: Yeah.
1: What do you do for running? Like, do you just run around or do you run on a treadmill? Do you run around in circles in your backyard?
2: No.
1: Oh, okay.
2: I sometimes go for runs and sometimes I'm going to go with a friend, and I do sprints, and I've been my backyard. It's not really my backyard. It's our neighbor's, but he lets us use it, so.
1: Wow, that's a nice. Who's your neighbor? Let's shout him out. Who's your neighbor?
2: I don't know his name.
1: Oh, man. Whoever Sarah's neighbor is, thank you. That's so nice of you. Okay, I don't have a lot more questions. Is there anything you think I missed, Dad, Sarah, like anything about the Premier League soccer or your training, anything you want to tell people?
2: Nope.
1: Oh, okay. what I think we should tell people is get active, get outside, and play sports.
2: Exactly.
1: I love that. Congratulations. Thank you so much. We have a couple gifts for you for being our Sports Star of the Month, and I appreciate you coming in.
2: Thank you.
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3: Good morning. I'm Alexander Peters. Hope you're doing well. Several walkways in Winkler will be temporarily inaccessible this week as paving work gets underway. Crews began paving the West Dyke Walkway on Monday, August 17th, and will be moving to the walkways along 15th Street and Parkland Stage. Construction is expected to continue through Friday, August 21st. The city says the affected walkways will remain closed and inaccessible while construction is underway, with access returning once paving is completed. Residents are asked to be patient while the work takes place. And Morden's 15-year-old Sierra Grace Nadeau has been playing soccer for 6 years, and she is our August Sports Star of the Month. She explained how she stuck with soccer over other sport choices.
4: The start, it was just a sport to play, but now it's something I love to do. It was the only sport that really stuck out to all the other ones, and I'm really bad at all the other sports, so it doesn't really work.
3: And families can enjoy a free movie night at the Morden Park Bowl this Wednesday. 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
5: So we're having Movie in the Park in Morden on Wednesday, August 19th. And So this is an event we've put on for, many years. I remember going to this as a kid. So, yeah, we're playing Beauty and the Beast, the original animated version from the 1990s, which I'm really excited to do the throwback. Mm-hmm. And, yeah, gates open at 6:30, and we'll be doing some activities for the kids and then entertainment, and then the movie will start at dusk.
3: There's also free popcorn and soda, plus movie-themed cupcakes and other concessions. And St. Thomas Anglican Church in Morden is marking its 140th anniversary this year. Catherine Evenson has been part of the congregation since 1958, giving her a connection to both the church's recent history and the stories passed down from earlier generations.
6: This church was originally in Nelsonville, and in 1884 they started discussions about moving the town from Nelsonville to Morden because of the railway didn't go to Nelsonville. So they started talking about what were they going to do about the church, and they decided to move it here.
3: The move happened more than a century before modern transportation made relocating a building a relatively straightforward task, and Evenson says the church's early history is tied closely to the development of the communities around it. She also notes that St. Thomas is not the oldest church building in Morden, with another former church structure dating back 1 year earlier. However, that building has not functioned as a church for many years. Find these stories and more on Pembina Valley Online and in the daily news delivered to your inbox when you subscribe.
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7: 13-year-old track and field star out of Morden, Oakley Jarema, recently took part in a very big event in Regina, Saskatchewan. He says it was a thrill to travel, and he's excited for what the future may bring. Now, he also tells us a little bit more about the events he took part in, namely the steeplechase and what it all entails.
8: The event I did was the 1,500-meter steeplechase. It's 300 meters off the start and then three laps around the track. And after the first 300 meters, there's four barriers a lap. We're still in U16, so there's no water jump yet, but we have to jump over four barriers each lap.
7: Jarema says that he came to the sport very naturally, being a more medium-distance runner, and he also wants to say a big thank you to his fellow teammates and family for always supporting him. He hopes to one day be a track and field star in university. More on the story is available on PeminaValleyOnline.com. I'm Dave Anthony.
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3: Sunny today, windy, working away up to a high of 24 degrees, humidex 25. Tonight clear, winds dying down, a low of 8. Wednesday a mix of sun and cloud, high of 24, humidex 26. Thursday sunny, high of 25. Currently in Pilot Mound, it is 5 degrees, 9 degrees in Carmen, 10 degrees in Altona,

0: And in Bordenwinkler, it is 12 degrees. Winds are coming in from the west and southwest at 9 kilometers per hour with a relative humidity of 90%. See what's coming your way and check the live radar and your 7-day CDK electric forecast on the Pembina Valley online app.
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Whoever does our music must have loved Tim and the Glory Boys at the Harvest Festival, because, oh, we play a lot of them now. They were really good. Really, really good. Keep in mind, Morden's Corn and Apple Festival will show up, not this weekend, but next. And the Morden Christian Program Committee is putting on the music Friday and Sunday. So if you enjoyed Tim and the Glory Boys, you're really going to enjoy the entertainment at the Corn and Apple Festival. You will also enjoy the movie in the park. It takes place tomorrow with Access Credit Union. Stay tuned. Alexander Peters and I will talk Disney characters when we come back. This is Lainey Wilson, John Mayer. Phone

0: Owen Riegling's Love, Hate, Love on Country 88. The morning show is powered by our good friends at Green Valley Equipment. My name's Tyler. It's Tuesday. I hope your Tuesday going well so far. A little chilly as we start the morning and head to our high of 24 degrees. Your full forecast details at PeminaValleyOnline.com or the Pemina Valley Online app. Alexander Peters has a pink monster.
1: Hey.
0: Not a sponsor.
1: You don't need to put me on blast like that. I was getting here ready for a friendly conversation. The first thing you say is, how's that monster, bud?
0: How's that pink monster? So is that instead of coffee this morning?
1: That is instead of coffee this morning, yes. And I have found the secrets to having a really good morning is just hypercaffeinate. I am firing. I'm smelling colors. This is great.
0: Yeah, you are great. You're right. I agree. You. Okay, so I just need more caffeine.
1: Exactly.
0: If you're not feeling great this morning, have some more caffeine.
1: And have coffee after work to enjoy the rest of your day.
0: This is also like an ad for Big Coffee.
1: Yes.
0: Or actually not Big Coffee, Big Energy. Big Caffeine.
1: Yes. If we had discovered caffeine today in 2026, it would super be outlawed.
0: Oh, yeah, 100%. Yeah. People would be like, I don't know if we really should be doing that all the time.
1: But it also makes you a better worker, so who knows?
0: Yeah, it's not that big a deal.
1: What were we going to talk about again?
0: I don't remember. Oh, there's a movie in the park tomorrow. Did you know that the Access Credit Union is hanging out at the Morden Park Bowl?
1: Yes, I talked with Katie yesterday.
0: Yes, Caitlin Penner from Access Credit Union came by. I surprised put her on air live. Mm-hmm. Wasn't fired up about that, but she did great. So that was exciting.
1: It was a good time.
0: Are you a Disney family? Like, do you guys Disney movie it up?
1: I watched a lot growing up. I don't really watch too many going back as an adult, but we've been to the Disney parks.
0: Disney World
1: in Florida.
0: Yeah, okay.
1: The ones there.
0: Okay.
1: I do enjoy a good Disney flick.
0: What's your favorite Disney film from back in the day? Is there one that comes to mind? Maybe one that you watched 1,000 times as a kid and your mom is fully sick of.
1: That would be a Goofy movie.
0: with the cheese?
1: Yeah, with a Leaning Tower of Cheese. Max and Goof go on a road trip because Goofy's worried his son's going to get in trouble and get in the electric chair as an adult. And they go on a fishing trip, and Max detours them to go to the Powerline concert. It's a fantastic movie, and this mute soundtrack does not need to go so hard.
0: No, you know what? That's actually a good point, is the Disney soundtracks as a general rule are really impressive.
1: Mm-hmm. Also, Sleeper's Choice, Treasure Planet, very good.
0: I don't know. Do I know that? Off the top of my head, I don't know what movie that. Treasure Planet.
1: It's the last 2D animated movie Disney ever made.
0: Okay.
1: Very, very good.
0: I love Disney flicks. Mm-hmm. If you had to pick one Disney character to embody for the rest of your life, and that's who you are now, who are you?
1: My brain immediately goes to, like, what's the right answer? What is the objectively...
0: No, I don't want the right answer. I want the fun answer. My answer, quite simply, is... Tigger's Disney, right?
1: I was going to say Tigger, because he seems like, I mean, he has more you than me, but he also seems like he has the most fun out of everybody. He seems like he's the one who has the most fun, right?
0: We can both be Tigger. We can share.
1: You know what? I'll be Winnie. You can be Tigger.
0: And Jamie will be Eeyore.
1: Not much of a station. Just right for not much of a host.
0: What about you? What Disney character would you be? 204-331-2266.
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7: Sunny today, windy, working away up to a high of 24 degrees, humidex 25. Tonight, clear, winds dying down, low of 8. Wednesday, a mix of sun and cloud, high of 24, humidex 26. Thursday, sunny, high of 25. Currently in Pilot Mound, it is 5 degrees, 9 degrees in Carmen, 10 degrees in Altona, and in Bordenwinkler, it is 12 degrees. Winds are coming in from the west and southwest at 9 kilometers per hour, with a relative humidity of 90%. See what's coming your way and check the live radar and your 7-day CDK Electric forecast on the Pembina Valley online app.
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kicking in. Dear drunk me, I bet you're chalking up a cube and it's going down smooth. First time she hadn't crossed your mind, God knows when.

Chad Brownlee, dear drunk me, you're listening to the Country 88 Morning Show powered by Green Valley Equipment. My name's Tyler. It is Tuesday, 24 the high, a little bit chilly this morning. Don't worry though, we weren't in Grand Rapids, which is nice. Grand Rapids was the cold spot in Manitoba this morning. They were at 2.9 degrees Celsius. So maybe 11 degrees isn't so bad after all. Your full forecast details can be found at the CDK Electric page, as can the community events calendar. If you're looking for stuff to do, actually, I have an idea for you. I'll come back to the next.

0: I'm a fool. Ty Valley. You're listening to the Country 88 Morning Show. 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My name's Tyler. It is Tuesday. We're headed towards a high of 24 degrees. This weekend, not a lot of festivals going on. A little bit of a break from that. If you're looking for something to do, drop in art at Winkler Arts and Culture from 10 to 3 on Saturday. Whether you have a couple minutes, whether you have a couple hours, go create something. No registration needed. Just stop by and have some fun.
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4: Sunny today, windy, working away up to a high of 24 degrees, Humidex 25. Tonight clear, winds dying down, low of 8. Wednesday a mix of sun and cloud, high of 24, Humidex 26. Thursday sunny, high of 25. Currently in Pilot Mound, it is 5 degrees, 9 degrees in Carmen, 10 degrees in Altona, and in Morden-Winkler, it is 12 degrees. Winds are coming in from the west and southwest at 9 kilometers per hour, with a relative humidity of 90%. See what's coming your way and check the live radar and your 7-day CDK electric forecast on the Pembina Valley online app.
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0: get you. Country 88's morning show powered by Green Valley Equipment. My name's Tyler. It is Tuesday, 24 the high on this chilly morning. Don't worry though. It's going to warm up as the day goes on. And we have some really nice daytime highs. It's just a little chilly at night. It's that time of year. Full forecast details at PeminaValleyOnline.com or the Pemina Valley Online app, where you can also find out who won what at the Barracuda's Championship Provincials this past weekend.
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1: Good morning, I'm Alexander Peters. Hope you're doing well. Charges will not be filed against a Manitoba First Nations police officer who fatally shot a dog on Swan Lake First Nation last year. With more, here's Chris Sumner.
2: The Independent Investigation Unit of Manitoba has been investigating the incident, which occurred the morning of June 11th when the officer attended a residence to make an arrest. No arrest was made, and upon leaving the home, the officer was bitten by a dog. The officer returned to the scene a short time later and fatally shot the animal. At the end of the IIU investigation, the file was sent to the Manitoba Prosecution Service for a Crown opinion. Following a review, the Crown determined, although the officer's conduct was concerning, the available evidence did not support criminal charges under the Criminal Code or charges under the Animal Care Act. The investigation is now complete. I'm Chris Sumner.
1: More than 120 swimmers from across Manitoba were in Winkler this weekend for the Winkler Barracudas Championship Meet. Executive member Nicole Levike says the event is more than times and medals.
3: We definitely try to cheer on everybody, like at every meet. Like for today at the swim meet in Winkler, we cheer on whoever's in whatever lane they're in, even if they're not from your team, because again, it's a lot of hard work and it's really fun to watch these kids do well and enjoy it.
1: The championship wrapped up the summer season and brought together swimmers, families, and volunteers from communities across the province. And a driver has a court date in Altona after he

0: was pulled over by local police on Highway 30 around 11:30 Friday evening. Candace Dirksen has the story.
1: It was during this stop that officers noticed a firearm laying on the back seat of the pickup truck, along with an open case of beer. The driver was removed from the vehicle, performed, and failed two roadside screening tests. Upon examining the firearm, police determined it was loaded with a live round in the chamber. It was seized, and the driver was arrested for the unlawful storage and transportation of a firearm and issued a roadside suspension for impaired operation of a motor vehicle. Altona police note between August 9th and the 16th, officers issued three immediate roadside suspensions to drivers who either produced a warning or failed a roadside screening test. Police encourage motorists to refrain from driving after drinking alcohol and to plan ahead by arranging alternate transportation. For Pembina Valley Online, I'm Candace Dirksen.
0: And police say a reported abduction that began in Winnipeg and sparked a cross-border search ending in Alexandria, Minnesota, was fabricated. Roderick Garson of Manitoba was initially identified as the victim, but the North Dakota Highway Patrol says he is now in custody in Minnesota. Police in Alexandria are pursuing charges. They say Garson later admitted to fabricating the story, though the reasons aren't yet clear. There's a lot happening in our community, and you won't miss anything when you subscribe to the Daily Newsletter on Pembina Valley Online.
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3: 13-year-old track and field star out of Morden, Oakley Jarema, recently took part in a very big event in Regina, Saskatchewan. He says it was a thrill to travel, and he's excited for what the future may bring. Now, he also tells us a little bit more about the events he took part in, namely the steeplechase and what it all entails.
4: The event I did was the 1,500-meter steeplechase. It's 300 meters off the start and then three laps around the track. And after the first 300 meters, there's four barriers a lap. We're still in U16, so there's no water jump yet, but we have to jump over four barriers each lap.
3: Jarema says that he came to the sport very naturally, being a more medium-distance runner, and he also wants to say a big thank you to his fellow teammates and family for always supporting him. He hopes to one day be a track and field star in university. More on the story is available on PeminaValleyOnline.com. I'm Dave Anthony.
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0: Sunny today, windy, working our way up to a high of 24 degrees, Humidex 25. Tonight clear, winds dying down, low of 8. Wednesday a mix of sun and cloud, high of 24, Humidex 26. Thursday sunny, high of 25. Currently in Pilot Mound, it is 13 degrees, 14 degrees in Altona, and in Carmen, Morden, and Winkler, it is 15 degrees. Winds are coming in from the west at 12 kilometers per hour with a relative humidity of 80%. See what's coming your way and check the live radar and 7-day CDK electric forecast on the Pembina Valley online app.
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0: Tennille Town, Sunshine's Free Country 88's morning show is powered by Green Valley Equipment. My name's Tyler. It is Tuesday. We're on to day two of celebrating Jackie Nicol as our Her Voice feature. Go read her story. It's pretty incredible. She was a teacher for a long time. And then continue to care for people after retiring. Find out how in the next 10.
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8: Sunny today, windy, working our way up to a high of 24 degrees, humidex 25. Tonight, clear, winds dying down, low of 8. Wednesday, a mix of sun and cloud, high of 24, humidex 26. Thursday, sunny, high of 25. Currently in Pilot Mound, it is 13 degrees, 14 degrees in Altona, and in Carmen, Morden, and Winkler, it is 15 degrees. Winds are coming in from the west at 12 kilometers per hour with a relative humidity of 80%. See what's coming your way and check the live radar and 7-day CDK electric forecast on the Pembina Valley online app.
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0: Josh Ross, leave me to Country 88. The morning show is powered by Green Valley Equipment. My name's Tyler. It is Tuesday. We're on to day two of celebrating our latest Her Voice feature. Her name is Jackie Nichol. She was a teacher in Rosenfeld. If your kids went to elementary school there, chances are you know exactly who she is and exactly how amazing she is. So the teaching part is really cool, but after she retired, she continued to care for people.
1: With my mother-in-law, like, she was one of the most significant people in my life, and she always did such a great job of caring for us and taking an interest in us. And I felt like I met my match with her, with like being interested, and she was so wise. And when she became ill and I had some time, like, it wasn't even a question, it was like, basically, what else can I do for you, because you've done so much for me. And so it didn't feel like an obligation at all. It was completely an honor to be able to look after her in the ways that I did. And then with my brother, he's younger than me, and he had this, had a stroke, and he needed to be in a house that was wheelchair accessible. And my brother and I have lived apart most of our lives. And he just happened to be in Manitoba. And I was like, well, I'm his only sibling, and it's the right thing to do. So that was my motivation 100%. It was just the right thing to do.
0: Huh. That's an incredible story. 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Stay tuned. There's another one coming next week. But for now, we're celebrating Jackie.

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2: Sunny today, windy, working our way up to a high of 24 degrees, humidex 25. Tonight, clear, winds dying down, low of 8. Wednesday, a mix of sun and cloud, high of 24, humidex 26. Thursday, sunny, high of 25. Currently in Pilot Mound, it is 13 degrees, 14 degrees in Altona, and in Carmen, Morden, and Winkler, it is 15 degrees. Winds are coming in from the west at 12 kilometers per hour with a relative humidity of 80%. See what's coming your way and check the live radar and 7-day CDK electric forecast on the Pembina Valley online app.
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0: The Rat Claws and good old days on Country 88. The morning show is powered by Green Valley Equipment. My name's Tyler. It is Tuesday. We're headed towards a high of 24. Your CDK electric forecast at PembinaValleyOnline.com, as well as everything making news in the Pembina Valley. Interesting stop from our good friends at the Altona Police Department. They found a firearm that was loaded inside of the gun. I don't know. Inside of the barrel. Anyways, you can read that story at PembinaValleyOnline.com. Anything making news, it's all there.
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2: Looking at a sunny day today, working our way up to a high of 24 degrees. I'm Alexander Peters, and Morden's 15-year-old Sierra Grace Nadeau has been playing soccer for 6 years. She's our August Sports Star of the Month and describes deciding to play with her Morden team.
3: Yeah, I used to play with the girls. I did soccer in Winnipeg for a bit, and I was on a Premier League for the girls. But then I had an opportunity to come back and play in my hometown for the boys, and I wanted to take that because I love the competition.
2: And for many young swimmers, the Winkler Barracudas Championship meet was about more than just the competition. 13-year-old Asher Zacharias says meeting athletes from other communities is one of the best parts of the sport.
4: It's really fun, like, kind of getting to know them, since some of them are, like, so far away. And it's cool how they train and then how we train, and you kind of get to, like, know people from everywhere.
2: The championship brought more than 120 swimmers to Winkler to wrap up the summer season. Read the full story, complete with feedback and pictures from more of the Barracuda swimmers on Pembina Valley Online. And a Disney classic is coming to the Morden Park Bowl this week. Access Credit Union's Movie in the Park is happening Wednesday, featuring the 1990s animated version of Beauty and the Beast. 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
5: "We always offer free popcorn and soda to guests that come out. There is usually a couple of concessions that are also available for purchase, but then this year we're also adding little movie-themed mini cupcakes. There's one that looks a lot like Belle's dress, and I think it has a little rose on it. And then we have another cupcake that we call the gray stuff."
2: Gates open at 6:30 p.m. with activities for kids and live entertainment before the film. And St. Thomas Anglican Church has not always had the same resources or staff that it has today. Over its 140 years, the congregation has had to find different ways to continue holding services and maintaining its life as a church.
6: There have been years when we haven't had a minister, but the lay people have picked up the reins and have carried on doing services, and then we would get a priest come out from Winnipeg to do communion. And so that's how we survived for 140 years.
2: Evenson has seen the size of the congregation change since she joined in 1958, including people moving into the community, moving away, and passing on. Today, the congregation is still looking toward the future. Evenson says the church would like to have a regular organist again and would also like to see more children become part of the congregation. If you want to stay on top of what's happening in your community, subscribe to the Daily News on Pembina Valley Online.
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1: 13-year-old track and field star out of Morton, Oakley Jarema, recently took part in a very big event in Regina, Saskatchewan. He says it was a thrill to travel, and he's excited for what the future may bring. Now, he also tells us a little bit more about the events he took part in, namely the steeplechase and what it all entails.
2: The event I did was the 1,500-meter steeplechase. It's 300 meters off the start and then three laps around the track. And after the first 300 meters, there's four barriers a lap. We're still in U16, so there's no water jump yet, but we have to jump over four barriers each lap.
1: Jarema says that he came to the sport very naturally, being a more medium-distance runner, and he also wants to say a big thank you to his fellow teammates and family for always supporting him. He hopes to one day be a track and field star in university. More on the story is available on PeminaValleyOnline.com. I'm Dave Anthony.
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3: Sunny today, windy, working our way up to a high of 24 degrees, humidex 25. Tonight, clear, winds dying down, low of 8. Wednesday, a mix of sun and cloud, high of 24, humidex 26. Thursday, sunny, high of 25. Currently in Pilot Mound, it is 13 degrees, 14 degrees in Altona, and in Carmen, Morton, and Winkler, it is 15 degrees. Winds are coming in from the west at 12 kilometers per hour with a relative humidity of 80%. See what's coming your way and check the live radar and 7-day CDK electric forecast on the Pembina Valley online app.
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Tyler Joel Miller's Under the Influence on the Country 88 Morning Show, powered by Green Valley Equipment. My name's Tyler. It is Tuesday. We're headed towards a high of 24 degrees. And if you don't want to make lunch tomorrow, don't worry. I've got you covered. Well, not me. Winkler Arts and Culture has you covered. Jared Hildebrand will stop by with a barbecue. Some details in the next 15 minutes. For now, Carrie Underwood. This is Good Girl on the Country 88 Morning Show, powered by Green Valley Equipment.

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3: 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Beyond the great referral bonus and cell phone allowance, it's having management that takes care of their employees. 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
12: Sunny today, windy, working our way up to a high of 24 degrees, humidex 25. Tonight, clear, winds dying down, low of 8. Wednesday, a mix of sun and cloud, high of 24, humidex 26. Thursday, sunny, high of 25. Currently in Pilot Mound, it is 18 degrees and 20 degrees in the rest of the Pembina Valley. Winds are coming in from the west and northwest at 12 kilometers per hour with a relative humidity of 51%. See what's coming your way and check the live radar and your 7-day CDK Electric forecast on the Pembina Valley online app.
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0: say, Brett, pull a 11 on. 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
1: Hurtin' Songs. Brett Kissel, Dierks Bentley on the Country 88 Morning Show, powered by Green Valley Equipment. My name's Tyler. It is Tuesday. If you don't want to make lunch tomorrow, don't worry. Jared and the gang at Winkler Arts and Culture have you covered.
2: Yeah, our good friends at Co-op are letting us have a fundraiser fundraiser barbecue just outside their main doors here in Winkler at the grocery store. And yeah, we're super excited to be there. I don't know if we've done one before. I know that quite often other organizations are there. So this is your chance to support us. Hamburgers and hot dogs are going to be available. Actually, sausage burgers, I should say, specifically. You get a bag of chips and a drink along with it. And it's by donations, right? So it's what you want to give. We don't have a set price there. So.
1: Okay, interesting. And when you are supporting this, what are we supporting? What kind of programs do you have going on, Jared?
2: Yeah, so, I mean, your money's going to a good cause right from the start. We've got Culture Days is coming up, so we're organizing, it looks like about 10 different events. They're all free to attend, so that's where this kind of helps out pay for some of the behind-the-scenes stuff. But yeah, we've got we've organized with the Winkler Senior Center a couple of line dancing lessons. We've got a couple of initiatives happening in house. We've got we're doing a community painted mural that you can come in, and we're designing a little scene of Winkler that people can kind of do a paint by number on a big giant a number of different canvases. So we've got that. We've got Back 40s doing a coffee house with us on, I think it's the 19th. Yeah, there's a number of different events. If you check out our website, www.winklerarts.com, you'll see a big long list there that you can kind of pick and choose from whatever you'd like to do.
1: When you support the fundraising barbecue, that's exactly what you're supporting. It's tomorrow from 11 to 1 at 370 Main Street in Winkler. For those who don't know street addresses, it's at the Garden Line Co-op grocery store in Winkler. More details will be at Pemina Valley Online at about noon. Pronounced James Markerman.

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13: Sunny today, windy, working away up to a high of 24 degrees, humidex 25. Tonight, clear, winds dying down, low of 8. Wednesday, a mix of sun and cloud, high of 24, humidex 26. Thursday, sunny, high of 25. Currently in Pilot Mound, it is 18 degrees and 20 degrees in the rest of the Pembina Valley. Winds are coming in from the west and northwest at 12 kilometers per hour with a relative humidity of 51%. See what's coming your way and check the live radar and your 7-day CDK Electric forecast on the Pembina Valley online app.
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1: Everybody wants to know if you're sustainable as a barley producer, which we all are. 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
2: I'm Candace Dirksen. Two people from the municipality of Emerson Franklin and one person from the RM of Hanover are facing numerous charges in connection with two vehicle thefts and a theft in progress Saturday night in the RM of Dufferin. Pembina Valley RCMP responded to the rural property, with the investigation showing four suspects had visited the property earlier in the day and then returned that evening in two vehicles, later confirmed stolen from Watrous, Saskatchewan. The 66-year-old male property owner was alerted by a motion camera and went to the scene, observing suspects transferring fuel from a portable container into one of the stolen vehicles. The property owner, who had a firearm, confronted the suspects, during which he fired shots toward the vehicles. Three suspects remained at the scene until officers arrived and took them into custody. Various items believed to have been stolen from the property were found in the back of the truck. A fourth suspect fled the scene in the other vehicle, which was found the next morning.

0: in a canola field a few kilometers away. Two of the suspects were remanded into custody, while one was released on an undertaking. Meanwhile, the property owner was also arrested at the scene and faces two counts of careless use of a firearm, two counts of using a firearm in the commission of an offense, and two counts of discharging a firearm in a reckless manner. He was released on an undertaking. More than $20,000 was raised at the second annual Menzies Medical Center Board Charity Golf Tournament. Executive Director Nicole Walski says the money comes at a time when the clinic is growing and looking to expand its physical space and programs.
1: So we're looking to build capacity. We're looking to build physical space. We're looking to build more programs. We're super excited about the pediatric program that's developing in Morden and being able to offer the autism and ADHD assessments in our clinic. And we're looking to maybe even grow that service.
0: Walski says Menzies is excited about its developing a pediatric program, including autism and ADHD assessments. And Winkler Arts and Culture Center will be hosting a barbecue lunch at Gardenland Co-op between 11 and 1 tomorrow, with proceeds to help fund services at the arts facility. Executive Director Jared Hildebrand talked about the lunch and what's going on at Winkler Arts and Culture.
2: Yeah, our good friends at Co-op are letting us have a fundraiser barbecue just outside their main doors here in Winkler at the grocery store. And yeah, we're super excited to be there. I don't know if we've done one before. I know that quite often other organizations are there. So this is your chance to support us.
0: 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And now on the Golden West Radio Money Scope, the TSX is down 277 points, the Dow down 79, the NASDAQ down 303 points, the dollar down 12/100ths, trading at 72 cents U.S.
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4: 13-year-old track and field star out of Morden, Oakley Dremas, worked very hard this past year, and it paid off by going to Regina as part of a big-time track and field event. Now, he says that he's always up for training hard, eating right, and being at his physical and mental best, but when he is allowed a bit of a cheat meal, he's got a very particular order, and thankfully, it can be made right at home.
5: A home barbecued with bacon, tomatoes, cheese, lettuce, and pickles on top.
4: He says nothing beats a hamburger on the grill, surrounded by friends and family. He one day hopes to be a track and field star at the university level, and you can read more on PeminaValleyOnline.com. In American Association of Professional Baseball, the Winnipeg Gold Eyes start a road trip in Sioux Falls. In the WNBA, Toronto hosts Indiana. And in Major League Baseball, the Blue Jays are on the road in Tampa Bay. I'm Dave Anthony.
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0: Sunny skies today with a northwest wind gusting of 40 kilometers per hour late this afternoon and a high of 24 degrees, a UV index of 6 or high. Tonight, clear skies, that gusty northwest wind becoming light and a low of 8. Sunshine to start the day Wednesday, then becoming a mix of sun and cloud in the afternoon, a high of 24. Sunshine Thursday with a high of 25. Friday, sunny, a high of 26. And sunny skies on Saturday, a high of 26 degrees. Currently across the region, it's 20 degrees. Slight wind out of the west-northwest and relative humidity at 51%. Know the weather shaping your day. Check the CDK Electric weather page on your Pembina Valley Online app.
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0: I hate wasps with a fiery burning passion. Hey, I'm Sharon Church. That's why I spend August hiding indoors. Why are they so bad this time of year? Well, here's a little science lesson. Each year, a colony will start off from a single queen, and that single queen will go out and collect bugs and things to feed larvae and build the nest to the point where it expands gradually throughout the summer. When you hit August and into the end of the summer, that's when the nest is at its biggest. So that means lots of wasps. Now, at the end of summer, all the food sources, like flowers and insects, start to dry up. So those little jerks aggressively turn to our delicious food, making themselves the unwanted guests at our barbecue and our picnics. Now, this is very helpful information, yes, but does it help our wasp problem? No. But at least we know.
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1: Sunny skies today with a northwest wind gusting of 40 kilometers per hour late this afternoon at a high of 24 degrees, a UV index of 6 or high. Tonight, clear skies, that gusty northwest wind becoming light and a low of 8. Sunshine to start the day Wednesday, then becoming a mix of sun and cloud in the afternoon, a high of 24. Sunshine Thursday with a high of 25. Friday sunny, a high of 26. And sunny skies on Saturday, a high of 26 degrees. Currently across the region, it's 20 degrees. Slight wind out of the west-northwest and relative humidity at 51%. Know the weather shaping your day. 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

Oh, those tip option screens are getting kind of tricky. We'll chat about that after Scotty McCreery and Hootie and the Blowfish Bottle Rockets. They're coming up, but first, here's Sully Burrows. Put it on me.

0: Make sure you're watching that tip option screen when you're out to eat. Hey, I'm Sharon Church. Our brains are creatures of habit, and we assume that the top left option will be the smallest option, and then it'll increase from left to right going down the rows, right? Well, with tipflation at an all-time high, people are going for that modest top left button option more and more. But you want to know what I noticed this weekend when paying for my meal? The tip percentages, they were all mixed up. The 20% tip was that top left button, and the 15% was hidden in the middle. They were trying to trick me.
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7: Sunny skies today with a northwest wind gusting of 40 kilometers per hour late this afternoon and a high of 24 degrees, a UV index of 6 or high. Tonight, clear skies, that gusty northwest wind becoming light and a low of 8. Sunshine to start the day Wednesday, then becoming a mix of sun and cloud in the afternoon, a high of 24. Sunshine Thursday with a high of 25. Friday sunny, a high of 26. And sunny skies on Saturday, a high of 26 degrees. Currently across the region, it's 20 degrees. Slight wind out of the west-northwest and relative humidity at 51%. Know the weather shaping your day. Check the CDK Electric weather page on your Pembina Valley online app.
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0: Hometown Heroes. Hey, I'm Sharon Church. A friendly reminder to parents before the first day of school. Book those haircuts. This time of year, those appointments fill up fast. And there's just something about a fresh haircut that makes the back-to-school season just feel official. And you're going to want a professional to do the job. I mean, unless the bowl haircut is making a comeback, I think I could handle that one.
1: The Morning Corn and Apple Festival returns August 28th to 30th. 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
1: I'm Candace Dirksen. Charges will not be filed against a Manitoba First Nations police officer who fatally shot a dog on Swan Lake First Nation last year. With more, here's Chris Sumner.
2: The Independent Investigation Unit of Manitoba has been investigating the incident, which occurred the morning of June 11th when the officer attended a residence to make an arrest. No arrest was made, and upon leaving the home, the officer was bitten by a dog. The officer returned to the scene a short time later and fatally shot the animal. At the end of the IIU investigation, the file was sent to the Manitoba Prosecution Service for a Crown opinion. Following a review, the Crown determined, although the officer's conduct was concerning, the available evidence did not support criminal charges under the Criminal Code or charges under the Animal Care Act. The investigation is now complete. I'm Chris Sumner.
1: A driver has a court date in Altona after he was pulled over by local police on Highway 30 around 11:30 Friday evening. It was during the stop that officers noticed a firearm laying on the back seat of the pickup truck, along with an open case of beer. The driver was removed from the vehicle, performed and failed two roadside screening tests. Upon examining the firearm, police determined it was loaded with a live round in the chamber. It was seized, and the driver was arrested for the unlawful storage and transportation of a firearm and issued a roadside suspension for impaired operation of a motor vehicle. Altona police note between August 9th and the 16th, officers issued three immediate roadside suspensions to drivers who either produced a warning or failed a roadside screening test. Police encourage motorists to refrain from driving after drinking alcohol and plan ahead by arranging alternate transportation. More than 120 swimmers from across Manitoba were in Winkler this past weekend for the Winkler Barracudas Championship Meet. Executive member Nicole Levike says the event is about more than times and medals.
3: We definitely try to cheer on everybody, like at every meet. Like for today at the swim meet in Winkler, we cheer on whoever's in whatever lane they're in, even if they're not from your team, because again, it's a lot of hard work and it's really fun to watch these kids do well and enjoy it.
1: Championship wrapped up the summer season and brought together swimmers, families, and volunteers from communities across the province. 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
4: 13-year-old track and field star out of Morden, Oakley Duremas, worked very hard this past year, and it paid off by going to Regina as part of a big-time track and field event. Now, he says that he's always up for training hard, eating right, and being at his physical and mental best, but when he is allowed a bit of a cheat meal, he's got a very particular order, and thankfully, it can be made right at home.
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0: National Baseball, the Winnipeg Gold Eyes start a road trip in Sioux Falls. In the WNBA, Toronto hosts Indiana. And in Major League Baseball, the Blue Jays are on the road in Tampa Bay. I'm Dave Anthony.
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2: Sunny skies today with a northwest wind gusting to 40 kilometers per hour late this afternoon and a high of 24 degrees, a UV index of 6 or high. Tonight, clear, that gusty northwest wind becoming light late this evening and a low of 8. Sunshine to start the day Wednesday, then becoming a mix of sun and cloud in the afternoon, a high of 24. Thursday, sunny with a high of 25. Sunny skies on Friday, a high of 26. Saturday, sunny again with a high of 26 degrees. Currently across the region, it's 22 degrees. A wind out of the west-northwest and relative humidity at 41%. 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
11: Sunny skies today with a northwest wind gusting to 40 kilometers per hour late this afternoon and a high of 24 degrees, a UV index of 6 or high. Tonight, clear, that gusty northwest wind becoming light late this evening and a low of 8. Sunshine to start the day Wednesday, then becoming a mix of sun and cloud in the afternoon, a high of 24. Thursday, sunny with a high of 25. Sunny skies on Friday, a high of 26. Saturday, sunny again with a high of 26 degrees. Currently across the region, it's 22 degrees. A wind out of the west-northwest and relative humidity at 41%. 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

Tim and the Glory Boys, Take Me Back Road. Hey, I'm Sharon Church. I've got your sorta sports report coming up on the other side of 1:30, just after Garth Brooks' Rodeo. But first, here's Carter Faith.

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13: Sunny skies today with a northwest wind gusting to 40 kilometers per hour late this afternoon and a high of 24 degrees, a UV index of 6 or high. Tonight clear, that gusty northwest wind becoming light late this evening.

0: and a low of 8. Sunshine to start the day Wednesday, then becoming a mix of sun and cloud in the afternoon, a high of 24. Thursday, sunny with a high of 25. Sunny skies on Friday, a high of 26. Saturday, sunny again with a high of 26 degrees. Currently across the region, it's 22 degrees. A wind out of the west-northwest and relative humidity at 41%. Take us anywhere with you and stream us on the Pembina Valley online app and stay up to date with the CDK Electric weather forecast.
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0: Rodeo. Hey, I'm Sharon Church, and it's now time for your Sorta Sports Reports. Blue Jays fans have been made aware that it's been one full year, 365 days, since Vladimir Guerrero Jr. has hit a home run at Rogers Center. He's been at bat 333 times at home over the last year, and nothing, nada, zip. Now, he did hit a homer on the road 10 days ago. That's good. That's one of seven road homers this year. And they only have like a measly 30 games left. So I guess there's still a little time to hit a homer at home.
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2: I'm Candace Dirksen. Two people from the municipality of Emerson Franklin and one from the RM of Hanover are facing numerous charges in connection with two vehicle thefts and a theft in progress Saturday night in the RM of Dufferin. With more, here's Chris Sumner.
3: Pembina Valley RCMP responded to the rural property with the investigation showing four suspects had visited it earlier in the day and then returned that evening in two vehicles later confirmed stolen from Wattara, Saskatchewan. The 66-year-old male property owner was alerted by a motion camera and went to the scene observing suspects transferring fuel from a portable container into one of the stolen vehicles. The property owner, who had a firearm, confronted the suspects during which he fired shots toward the vehicles. Three suspects remained at the scene until officers arrived and took them into custody. Various items believed to have been stolen from the property were found in the back of the truck. A fourth suspect fled the scene in the other vehicle, which was located the next morning in a canola field a few kilometers away. Two of the suspects were remanded into custody while one was released on an undertaking. Meanwhile, the property owner was also arrested at the scene and faces two counts of careless use of a firearm, two counts of using a firearm in the commission of an offense, and two counts of discharging a firearm in a reckless manner. He was released on an undertaking. For Pembina Valley Online, I'm Chris Sumner.
2: Several walkways in Winkler will be temporarily inaccessible this week as paving work gets underway. Crews began paving the West Dyke Walkway on Monday and will be moving to the walkways along 15th Street and Parkland Stage. Construction is expected to continue through Friday. The city says the affected walkways will remain closed and inaccessible while construction is underway, with access returning once paving is completed. Residents are asked to be patient while the work takes place. Morden's 15-year-old Sierra Grace Nado has been playing soccer for 6 years. She is our August Sports Star of the Month. She confessed to how she stuck with soccer over other sport choices.
4: The start, it was just a sport to play, but now it's something I love to do. It was the only sport that really stuck out to all the other ones, and I'm really bad at all the other sports, so it doesn't really work.
2: Read more in the full article at Pembina Valley Online and your Pembina Valley Online app. And families can enjoy a free movie night at the Morden Park Bowl tomorrow. Access Credit Union is hosting its annual Movie in the Park with kids' activities and entertainment before the movie begins at dusk. Here's Caitlin Penner.
5: So we're having Movie in the Park in Morden on Wednesday, August 19th. And So this is an event we've put on for, many years. I remember going to this as a kid. So, yeah, we're playing Beauty and the Beast, the original animated version from the 1990s, which I'm really excited to do the throwback. Mm-hmm. And, yeah, gates open at 6:30, and we'll be doing some activities for the kids and then entertainment, and then the movie will start at dusk.
2: There will also be free popcorn and soda, plus movie-themed cupcakes and other concessions. 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And now on the Golden West Radio Money Scope, the TSX is down 333 points, the Dow down 67, the NASDAQ down 319 points, the dollar down 19/100, trading at 71.9 cents U.S.
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6: 13-year-old track and field star out of Morden, Oakley Duremas, worked very hard this past year, and it paid off by going to Regina as part of a big-time track and field event. Now, he says that he's always up for training hard, eating right, and being at his physical and mental best, but when he is allowed a bit of a cheat meal, he's got a very particular order, and thankfully, it can be made right at home.
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6: He says nothing beats a hamburger on the grill, surrounded by friends and family. He one day hopes to be a track and field star at the university level, and you can read more on PeminaValleyOnline.com. In American Association of Professional Baseball, the Winnipeg Goldeyes start a road trip in Sioux Falls. In the WNBA, Toronto hosts Indiana. And in Major League Baseball, the Blue Jays are on the road in Tampa Bay.

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2: Sunny skies today with a northwest wind gusting to 40 kilometers per hour late this afternoon and a high of 24 degrees, a UV index of 6 or high. Tonight, clear skies with that gusty northwest wind becoming light later in the evening, a low of 8. Sunshine to start the day Wednesday, changing to a mix of sun and cloud in the afternoon and a high of 24. Sunny skies continuing Thursday with a high of 25. Friday, sunny and a high of 26. Saturday, sunshine, a high of 26 degrees. Currently across the region, it's 22 degrees. Wind gusting out of the west-northwest and relative humidity at 36%. Stay one step ahead of the weather with the CDK Electric forecast on the Pembina Valley online app.
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Cameron Whitcomb on your Tuesday afternoon. Hey, I'm Sharon Church. Russell Dickerson, Worth Your While, it's coming up. But first, here's Blake Shelton. Boys around here.

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6: Sunny skies today with a northwest wind gusting to 40 kilometers per hour late this afternoon and a high of 24 degrees, a UV index of 6 or high. Tonight, clear skies with that gusty northwest wind becoming light later in the evening, a low of 8. Sunshine to start the day Wednesday, changing to a mix of sun and cloud in the afternoon and a high of 24. Sunny skies continuing Thursday with a high of 25. Friday, sunny and a high of 26. Saturday, sunshine, a high of 26 degrees. Currently across the region, it's 22 degrees. Wind gusting out of the west-northwest and relative humidity at 36%. Stay one step ahead of the weather with the CDK Electric forecast on the Pembina Valley online app.
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11: Sunny skies today with a northwest wind gusting to 40 kilometers per hour late this afternoon and a high of 24 degrees, a UV index of 6 or high. Tonight, clear skies with that gusty northwest wind becoming light later in the evening, a low of 8. Sunshine to start the day Wednesday, changing to a mix of sun and cloud in the afternoon and a high of 24. Sunny skies continuing Thursday with a high of 25. Friday, sunny and a high of 26. Saturday, sunshine, a high of 26 degrees. Currently across the region, it's 22 degrees. Wind gusting out of the west-northwest and relative humidity at 36%. Stay one step ahead of the weather with the CDK Electric forecast on the Pembina Valley Online app.
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0: How much time do you spend in the bathroom? Hey, I'm Sharon Church. The average adult is estimated to spend 416 days of their whole life in the bathroom. Men spend about 373 in total. That's roughly 23 minutes per day. While women spend about 456 days. That's around 29 minutes per day. Now, that time isn't just spent showering and getting ready. Many people also use the bathroom as a place to read, check emails, check out maybe, just like enjoy a little peace and quiet. But sharing a bathroom can be a source of great frustration. The common complaints are empty toilet roll holders, hair in the drain, and family members taking way too long. I'm actually fine with all of those complaints, as long as bathroom time doesn't overlap with washing the dishes time.
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2: I'm Candace Dirksen. A driver has a court date in Altona after he was pulled over by local police on Highway 30 around 11:30 Friday evening. It was during the stop that officers noticed a firearm laying on the back seat of the pickup truck, along with an open case of beer. The driver was removed from the vehicle and performed and failed two roadside screening tests. Upon examining the firearm, police determined it was loaded with a live round in the chamber. It was seized and the driver was arrested for the unlawful storage and transportation of a firearm and issued a roadside suspension for impaired operation of a motor vehicle. Several walkways in Winkler will be temporarily inaccessible this week as paving work gets underway. Crews began paving the West Dyke Walkway on Monday and will be moving to the walkways along 15th Street and Parkland Stage. Work is expected to continue through Friday. The city says the affected walkways will remain closed and inaccessible while work is underway, with access returning once paving is completed. The second annual Menzies Medical Center Board Charity Golf Tournament raised more than $20,000, with the total up from just over $14,000 raised in the event's first year. Executive Director Nicole Walski says the support shows the community believes in the clinic's work.
3: This is how our community can help take care of one another, and it's so rewarding to see people come together for the second annual, to know that they felt it was important and it was not only a good time, but they see that they are part of the difference and they're seeing that these results are relevant to everyone.
2: The funds will help Menzies plan for additional physical space and expand programs, including developing its pediatric services.

0: that they felt it was important and it was not only a good time, but they see that they are part of the difference and they're seeing that these results are relevant to everyone.
1: The funds will help Menzies plan for additional physical space and expand programs, including developing its pediatric services. And Winkler Arts and Culture Center will be hosting a barbecue lunch at Gardenland Co-op between 11 and 1 tomorrow, with proceeds to help fund services at the arts facility. Executive Director Jared Hildebrand talked about how the fundraiser helps with programming.
2: Yeah, so I mean, your money's going to a good cause right from the start. We've got Culture Days is coming up, so we're organizing, it looks like about 10 different events. They're all free to attend, so that's where this kind of helps out pay for some of the behind-the-scenes stuff.
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4: 13-year-old track and field star out of Morden, Oakley Duremas, worked very hard this past year, and it paid off by going to Regina as part of a big-time track and field event. Now, he says that he's always up for training hard, eating right, and being at his physical and mental best, but when he is allowed a bit of a cheat meal, he's got a very particular order, and thankfully, it can be made right at home.
5: A home barbecued with bacon, tomatoes, cheese, lettuce, and pickles on top.
4: He says nothing beats a hamburger on the grill, surrounded by friends and family. He one day hopes to be a track and field star at the university level, and you can read more on PeminaValleyOnline.com. An American Association of Professional Baseball, the Winnipeg Goldeyes start a road trip in Sioux Falls. In the WNBA, Toronto hosts Indiana. And in Major League Baseball, the Blue Jays are on the road in Tampa Bay. I'm Dave Anthony.
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1: Sunny skies today with a northwest wind gusting to 40 kilometers per hour late this afternoon and a high of 24 degrees, a UV index of 6 or high. Tonight, clear skies with that gusty northwest wind becoming light later in the evening, a low of 8. Sunshine to start the day Wednesday, changing to a mix of sun and cloud in the afternoon and a high of 24. Sunny skies continuing Thursday with a high of 25. Friday, sunny and a high of 26. Saturday, sunshine, a high of 26 degrees. Currently across the region, it's 22 degrees. Wind gusting out of the west-northwest and relative humidity at 36%. Stay one step ahead of the weather with the CDK Electric forecast on the Pembina Valley Online app.
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Tim Hicks, the pilot. I'm Sharon Church. Kane Brown, woman on the way. But first, here's Shenandoah. Next to you, next to me.

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Right now, I really

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I'm Sharon Church. Did you know 18% of adults would rather take cooking advice from a food influencer than their own mother? Oh, yeah. Only 33% think mom's recipes are as good as the ones that they find online. I can see that.

0: Since the rise of influencers, the old cookbook is getting pretty dusty. And more people also say that they trust food influencers for recipe ideas more than professional chefs and cooking shows. Now, I source my recipes from three places. My mother-in-law, she's an amazing cook. Social media, for sure. And potlucks. Yeah, I am that person who says, oh, you have to send me the recipe for that casserole.
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11: Sunny skies today with a northwest wind gusting to 40 kilometers per hour late this afternoon and a high of 24 degrees, a UV index of 6 or high. Tonight, clear skies with that gusty northwest wind becoming light later in the evening, a low of 8. Sunshine to start the day Wednesday, changing to a mix of sun and cloud in the afternoon and a high of 24. Sunny skies continuing Thursday with a high of 25. Friday, sunny and a high of 26. Saturday, sunshine, a high of 26 degrees. Currently across the region, it's 22 degrees. Wind gusting out of the west-northwest and relative humidity at 36%. Stay one step ahead of the weather with the CDK Electric forecast on the Pembina Valley online app.
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Smith, Side Effects, Hampshire and Church. The days of parents giving their babies short names are over. Chat about that after Riley Green, but first, here's Owen Rigling.

0: The days of parents giving their babies short names are over. Hey, I'm Sharon Church. Longer names are in. So move over, Ava and Caden. Here come Amelia, Eleanor, Penelope, or Sebastian, Theodore, and Alexander. A new baby center analysis says that longer traditional names are making a comeback because traditional names never really go out of style. You know what name went out of style a long time ago? Sharon. You don't see little babies being named Sharon anymore.
1: Hola, amigos. 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We throw down some Spanish. You text us the English definition. 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
10: Sunny skies today with a northwest wind gusting to 40 kilometers per hour late this afternoon and a high of 24 degrees, a UV index of 6 or high. Tonight, clear skies with that gusty northwest wind becoming light later in the evening, a low of 8. Sunshine to start the day Wednesday, changing to a mix of sun and cloud in the afternoon and a high of 24. Sunny skies continuing Thursday with a high of 25. Friday, sunny and a high of 26. Saturday, sunshine, a high of 26 degrees. Currently across the region, it's 22 degrees. Wind gusting out of the west-northwest and relative humidity at 36%. Stay one step ahead of the weather with the CDK Electric forecast on the Pembina Valley online app.
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0: Brett Kissel, Let Your Horses Run. I'm Sharon Church. Gonna take just a little break, but we'll get you back into the tunes before 4 o'clock. Morgan Wallen, 20 Cigarettes, is coming up next.
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1: I'm Candace Dirksen. Two people from the municipality of Emerson.

0: Franklin and one person from the RM of Hanover are facing numerous charges in connection with two vehicle thefts and a theft in progress Saturday night in the RM of Dufferin. Pembina Valley RCMP responded to the rural property with the investigation showing four suspects had visited the property earlier in the day and then returned that evening in two vehicles, later confirmed stolen from Watrous, Saskatchewan. The 66-year-old male property owner was alerted by a motion camera and went to the scene, observing suspects transferring fuel from a portable container into one of the stolen vehicles. The property owner, who had a firearm, confronted the suspects, during which he fired shots toward the vehicles. Three suspects remained at the scene until officers arrived and took them into custody. Various items believed to have been stolen from the property were found in the back of the truck. A fourth suspect fled the scene in the other vehicle, which was found the next morning in a canola field a few kilometers away. Two of the suspects were remanded into custody, while one was released on an undertaking. Meanwhile, the property owner was also arrested at the scene and faces two counts of careless use of a firearm, two counts of using a firearm in the commission of an offense, and two counts of discharging a firearm in a reckless manner. He was released on an undertaking. More than $20,000 was raised at the second annual Menzies Medical Center Board Charity Golf Tournament. Executive Director Nicole Walski says the money comes at a time when the clinic is growing and looking to expand its physical space and programs.
1: So we're looking to build capacity. We're looking to build physical space. We're looking to build more programs. We're super excited about the pediatric program that's developing in Morden and being able to offer the autism and ADHD assessments in our clinic. And we're looking to maybe even grow that service.
0: Walski says Menzies is excited about its developing a pediatric program, including autism and ADHD assessments. And Winkler Arts and Culture Center will be hosting a barbecue lunch at Gardenland Co-op between 11 and 1 tomorrow, with proceeds to help fund services at the arts facility. Executive Director Jared Hildebrand talked about the lunch and what's going on at Winkler Arts and Culture.
2: Yeah, our good friends at Co-op are letting us have a fundraiser barbecue just outside their main doors here in Winkler at the grocery store. And yeah, we're super excited to be there. I don't know if we've done one before. I know that quite often other organizations are there. So this is your chance to support us.
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4: 13-year-old track and field star out of Morden, Oakley Duremas, worked very hard this past year, and it paid off by going to Regina as part of a big-time track and field event. Now, he says that he's always up for training hard, eating right, and being at his physical and mental best, but when he is allowed a bit of a cheat meal, he's got a very particular order, and thankfully, it can be made right at home.
5: A home barbecued with bacon, tomatoes, cheese, lettuce, and pickles on top.
4: He says nothing beats a hamburger on the grill, surrounded by friends and family. He one day hopes to be a track and field star at the university level, and you can read more on PeminaValleyOnline.com. In American Association of Professional Baseball, the Winnipeg Goldeyes start a road trip in Sioux Falls. In the WNBA, Toronto hosts Indiana. And in Major League Baseball, the Blue Jays are on the road in Tampa Bay. I'm Dave Anthony.
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0: Clear skies tonight with a gusty northwest wind becoming light early this evening, a low of 8. Wednesday, increasing cloudiness with a small chance of showers late in the afternoon and a high of 25. Wednesday night, partly cloudy, chance of showers and a low of 14. Cloudy skies on Thursday with a high of 24. Then sunshine returning Friday with a high of 25. Saturday, sunny, a high of 25. And a mix of sun and cloud expected Sunday, a high of 25 degrees. Make better plans with accurate local forecasts on the CDK Electric weather page on your Pembina Valley Online.

0: Skies on Thursday with a high of 24, then sunshine returning Friday with a high of 25. Saturday sunny, a high of 25, and a mix of sun and cloud expected Sunday, a high of 25 degrees. Make better plans with accurate local forecasts on the CDK Electric weather page on your Pembina Valley online app.
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0: I hate wasps with a fiery, burning passion. Hey, I'm Sharon Church. It's why I spend a lot of August hiding indoors. Why are they so bad during this time of year? Well, here's a little science lesson. Each year, a colony will start off from a single queen, and that single queen will go out and collect some bugs and things to feed larvae and build the nest to the point where it expands gradually through the summer. When we hit August and into the end of the summer, that's when the nest, naturally, is at its biggest. So that means lots of wasps. Now, at the end of summer, all of the food sources, like flowers and insects, start to dry up. So those little jerks aggressively turn to our delicious food, making themselves the unwanted guest at our barbecues and picnics. Well, that is helpful information. Does it help fix our wasp problem? No, but at least we know.
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3: Clear skies tonight with a gusty northwest wind becoming light early this evening, a low of 8. Wednesday, increasing cloudiness with a small chance of showers late in the afternoon and a high of 25. Wednesday night, partly cloudy, chance of showers, and a low of 14. Cloudy skies on Thursday with a high of 24. Then sunshine returning Friday with a high of 25. Saturday, sunny, a high of 25. And a mix of sun and cloud expected Sunday, a high of 25 degrees. 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

Make sure you're watching that tip option screen when you're eating out. We're getting tricky. We'll chat more after Luke Combs, but first, here's Tenille Townes, Sunshine's Free.

0: top left option will be the smallest option, and then it will increase from left to right going down the rows, right? Well, with tipflation at an all-time high, people are going for that modest top left button more and more. But you want to know what I noticed this weekend when paying for my meal? The tip percentages were all mixed up. The 20% tip was that top left button, and that 15% was hidden in the middle. They were trying to trick me. You gotta watch.
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10: Clear skies tonight with a gusty northwest wind becoming light early this evening, a low of 8. Wednesday, increasing cloudiness with a small chance of showers late in the afternoon and a high of 25. Wednesday night, partly cloudy, chance of showers and a low of 14. Cloudy skies on Thursday with a high of 24. Then sunshine returning Friday with a high of 25. Saturday, sunny, a high of 25. And a mix of sun and cloud expected Sunday, a high of 25 degrees. 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

0: Zach McPhee, who knew? I'm Sharon Church. A friendly reminder to parents before the first day of school, book those haircuts. This time of year, those appointments really fill up fast. There's just something about a fresh haircut that makes the back-to-school season just feel official. And you're going to want to have a professional do the job, right? I mean, unless the bowl haircut is making a comeback. I mean, I think we could handle that.
1: Creep feeding provides supplemental feed to calves before weaning to increase pre-weaning gains and weaning weights. Livestock and feed extension specialist Jennifer Hayden says the practice also helps calves adjust more easily to backgrounding diets when conditions are right.
2: The economics are most favorable when cattle prices are strong and feed costs are relatively low. Contrary to past beliefs, creep feeding does not reduce the nutritional demands on the cow. Calves prefer milk and will continue nursing as long as milk is available.
1: She says the practice may become more attractive when pastures are struggling.
2: Creep feeding can be especially beneficial during drought conditions when forage quality, water availability, and heat stress reduce milk production. In these situations, creep feed supplies additional protein and energy to support calf growth.
1: For Golden West, I'm Glendale Allen Vossler.
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2: I'm Candace Dirksen. Charges will not be filed against a Manitoba First Nations police officer who fatally shot a dog on

0: on Lake First Nation last year. With more, here's Chris Sumner.
1: The Independent Investigation Unit of Manitoba has been investigating the incident, which occurred the morning of June 11th when the officer attended a residence to make an arrest. No arrest was made, and upon leaving the home, the officer was bitten by a dog. The officer returned to the scene a short time later and fatally shot the animal. At the end of the IIU investigation, the file was sent to the Manitoba Prosecution Service for a Crown opinion. Following a review, the Crown determined, although the officer's conduct was concerning, the available evidence did not support criminal charges under the Criminal Code or charges under the Animal Care Act. The investigation is now complete. I'm Chris Sumner.
0: A driver has a court date in Altona after he was pulled over by local police on Highway 30 around 11:30 Friday evening. It was during the stop that officers noticed a firearm laying on the back seat of the pickup truck, along with an open case of beer. The driver was removed from the vehicle, performed and failed two roadside screening tests. Upon examining the firearm, police determined it was loaded with a live round in the chamber. It was seized, and the driver was arrested for the unlawful storage and transportation of a firearm and issued a roadside suspension for impaired operation of a motor vehicle. Altona police note between August 9th and the 16th, officers issued three immediate roadside suspensions to drivers who either produced a warning or failed a roadside screening test. Police encourage motorists to refrain from driving after drinking alcohol and plan ahead by arranging alternate transportation. More than 120 swimmers from across Manitoba were in Winkler this past weekend for the Winkler Barracudas Championship Meet. Executive member Nicole Levike says the event is about more than times and medals.
2: We definitely try to cheer on everybody, like at every meet. Like for today at the swim meet in Winkler, we cheer on whoever's in whatever lane they're in, even if they're not from your team, because again, it's a lot of hard work and it's really fun to watch these kids do well and enjoy it.
0: Championship wrapped up the summer season and brought together swimmers, families, and volunteers from communities across the province. These stories and more are on Pembina Valley Online and in the daily news, delivered to your inbox when you subscribe.
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4: 13-year-old track and field star out of Morden, Oakley Duremas, worked very hard this past year, and it paid off by going to Regina as part of a big-time track and field event. Now, he says that he's always up for training hard, eating right, and being at his physical and mental best, but when he is allowed a bit of a cheat meal, he's got a very particular order, and thankfully, it can be made right at home.
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4: He says nothing beats a hamburger on the grill, surrounded by friends and family. He one day hopes to be a track and field star at the university level, and you can read more on PeminaValleyOnline.com. In American Association of Professional Baseball, the Winnipeg Goldeyes start a road trip in Sioux Falls. In the WNBA, Toronto hosts Indiana. And in Major League Baseball, the Blue Jays are on the road in Tampa Bay. I'm Dave Anthony.
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0: Clear skies tonight with a gusty northwest wind becoming light early this evening. A low of 8. Wednesday, increasing cloudiness with a small chance of showers late in the afternoon and a high of 25. Wednesday night, partly cloudy, chance of showers, and a low of 14. Cloudy skies on Thursday with a high of 24. Then sunshine returning Friday with a high of 25. Saturday, sunny, a high of 25. And a mix of sun and cloud expected Sunday, a high of 25 degrees. 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

Tyler, Joe Miller, Under the Influence. I'm Sharon Church. I've got your sort of sports report coming up after Taylor Swift. I knew it. I knew you. But first, here's Lee Bryce, Hard to Love.

0: Taylor Swift, I Knew It, I Knew You. I'm Sharon Church, and it's now time for your Sorta Sports Report. Blue Jays fans have been made aware that it's been one full year, 365 days, since Vladimir Guerrero Jr. has hit a home run at Rogers Center. Yeah, he's been at bat 333 times at home over the last year, and nothing, not a zip. Now, he did hit a homer on the road, though, 10 days ago in Philadelphia. And that's one of his 7 road homers, but nothing at home. He better get working on that. They only have a measly 30 games left, so I guess there's still a little time to hit a homer.
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4: Clear skies tonight with a gusty northwest wind becoming light early this evening, a low of 8. Wednesday, increasing cloudiness with a small chance of showers late in the afternoon and a high of 25. Wednesday night, partly cloudy, chance of showers, and a low of 14. Cloudy skies on Thursday with a high of 24. Then sunshine returning Friday with a high of 25.

0: Saturday sunny, a high of 25, and a mix of sun and cloud expected Sunday, a high of 25 degrees. Make better plans with accurate local forecasts on the CDK Electric weather page on your Pembina Valley online app.
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do you spend in the bathroom? Hey, I'm Sharon Church. The average adult is estimated to spend 416 days of their life in the bathroom. Men spend about 373 in total. That's roughly 23 minutes per day. While women spend about 456 days. That's around 29 minutes per day. Now, that time, it's not just spent showering and getting ready. Many people also use the bathroom as a place to read, check emails, maybe check out, like enjoy a little peace and quiet. But sharing a bathroom can be a source

0: of great frustration. The common complaints are empty toilet roll holders, hair in the drain, and family members taking way too long. I'm actually fine with all of those complaints, as long as bathroom time doesn't overlap with washing the dishes time.
1: Where's summer gonna take you? 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
16: Clear skies tonight with a gusty northwest wind becoming light early this evening, a low of 8. Wednesday, increasing cloudiness with a small chance of showers late in the afternoon and a high of 25. Wednesday night, partly cloudy, chance of showers, and a low of 14. Cloudy skies on Thursday with a high of 24. Then sunshine returning Friday with a high of 25. Saturday, sunny, a high of 25. And a mix of sun and cloud expected Sunday, a high of 25 degrees. Make better plans with accurate local forecasts on the CDK Electric weather page on your Pembina Valley online app.
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1: I'm gonna stomp our boots to the neighbors, call the cops. I'm gonna put that boom back into the old boom box. I'll turn the die way up to 10, then we'll turn it up again and wake up.

0: Tim Hicks Loud. I'm Sharon Church. 18% of adults would rather take cooking advice from a food influencer than their own mother. What do you think about that? I guess only 33% of people think mom's recipes are as good as what they find online. There's some pretty amazing recipes online. Since the rise of influencers, the old cookbook is getting pretty dusty. And more people also say that they trust food influencers for recipe ideas compared to professional chefs and cooking shows. Where do you source your recipes? Three places for me. I do trust my mother-in-law. She has amazing recipes. She's the best cook. Social media, yes, of course. Those influencers are fantastic. And potlucks. Yes, I am that person who says, oh, you have to send me the recipe for that casserole.
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1: I'm Candace Dirksen. Two people from the municipality of Emerson Franklin and one from the RM of Hanover are facing numerous charges in connection with two vehicle thefts and a theft in progress Saturday night in the RM of Dufferin. With more, here's Chris Sumner.
2: Pembina Valley RCMP responded to the rural property with the investigation, showing four suspects had visited it earlier in the day and then returned that evening in two vehicles, later confirmed stolen from Watrous, Saskatchewan. The 66-year-old male property owner was alerted by a motion camera and went to the scene, observing suspects transferring fuel from a portable container into one of the stolen vehicles. The property owner, who had a firearm, confronted the suspects, during which he fired shots toward the vehicles. Three suspects remained at the scene until officers arrived and took them into custody. Various items believed to have been stolen from the property were found in the back of the truck. A fourth suspect fled the scene in the other vehicle, which was located the next morning in a canola field a few kilometers away. Two of the suspects were remanded into custody while one was released on an undertaking. Meanwhile, the property owner was also arrested at the scene and faces two counts of careless use of a firearm, two counts of using a firearm in the commission of an offense, and two counts of discharging a firearm in a reckless manner. He was released on an undertaking. For Pembina Valley Online, I'm Chris Sumner.
1: Several walkways in Winkler will be temporarily inaccessible this week as paving work gets underway. Crews began paving the West Dyke Walkway on Monday and will be moving to the walkways along 15th Street and Parkland Stage. Construction is expected to continue through Friday. The city says the affected walkways will remain closed and inaccessible while construction is underway, with access returning once paving is completed. Residents are asked to be patient while the work takes place. Morden's 15-year-old Sierra Grace Nado has been playing soccer for 6 years. She is our August Sports Star of the Month. She confessed to how she stuck with soccer over other sport choices.
3: The star, it was just a sport to play, but now it's something I love to do. It was the only sport that really stuck out to all the other ones, and I'm really bad at all the other sports, so it doesn't really work.
1: Read more in the full article at Pembina Valley Online and your Pembina Valley Online app. And families can enjoy a free movie night at the Morden Park Bowl tomorrow. Access Credit Union is hosting its annual movie in the park with kids' activities and entertainment before the movie begins at dusk. Here's Caitlin Penner.
4: So we're having Movie in the Park in Morden on Wednesday, August 19th. And So this is an event we've put on for, many years. I remember going to this as a kid. So, yeah, we're playing Beauty and the Beast, the original animated version from the 1990s, which I'm really excited to do the throwback. Mm-hmm. And, yeah, gates open at 6:30, and we'll be doing some activities for the kids and then entertainment, and then the movie will start at dusk.
1: There will also be free popcorn and soda, plus movie-themed cupcakes and other concessions. 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
2: 13-year-old track and field star out of Morden, Oakley Duremas, worked very hard this past year, and it paid off by going to Regina as part of a big-time track and field event. Now, he says that he's always up for training hard, eating right, and being at his physical and mental best, but when he is allowed a bit of a cheat meal, he's got a very particular order, and thankfully, it can be made right at home.
3: A home barbecued with bacon, tomatoes, cheese, lettuce, and pickles on top.
2: He says nothing beats a hamburger on the grill, surrounded by friends and family. He one day hopes to be a track and field star at the university level, and you can read more on PeminaValleyOnline.com. In American Association of Professional Baseball, the Winnipeg Goldeyes start a road trip in Sioux Falls. In the WNBA, Toronto hosts Indiana. And in Major League Baseball, the Blue Jays are on the road in Tampa Bay. I'm Dave Anthony.
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0: Clear skies tonight with a gusty northwest wind becoming light early this evening, a low of 8. Wednesday, increasing cloudiness with a small chance of showers late in the afternoon and a high of 25. Wednesday night, partly cloudy, chance of showers and a low of 14. Cloudy skies on Thursday with a high of 24. Then sunshine returning Friday with a high of 25. Saturday, sunny, a high of 25. And a mix of sun and cloud expected Sunday, a high of 25 degrees. Make better plans with accurate local forecasts on the CDK Electric weather page on your Pembina Valley Online app.
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2: Clear skies tonight with a gusty northwest wind becoming light early this evening, a low of 8. Wednesday, increasing cloudiness with a small chance of showers late in the afternoon and a high of 25. Wednesday night, partly cloudy, chance of showers and a low of 14. Cloudy skies on Thursday with a high of 24. Then sunshine returning Friday with a high of 25. Saturday, sunny, a high of 25. And a mix of sun and cloud expected Sunday, a high of 25 degrees. Make better plans with accurate local forecasts on the CDK Electric weather page on your Pembina Valley Online app.
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4: Clear skies tonight with a gusty northwest wind becoming light early this evening. A low of 8. Wednesday, increasing cloudiness with a small chance of showers late in the afternoon and a high of 25. Wednesday night, partly cloudy, chance of showers and a low of 14. Cloudy skies on Thursday with a high of 24. Then sunshine returning Friday with a high of 25. Saturday, sunny, a high of 25. And a mix of sun and cloud expected Sunday, a high of 25 degrees. Make better plans with accurate local forecasts on the CDK Electric weather page on your Pembina Valley online app.
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1: A teen expedition paddle camp for ages 13 to 15 is set July 27th to 31st at Lake Minnewasta. Sessions will also be held August 10th to the 14th and the 24th to the 28th. 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

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She hits her knees and bows her head.

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2: I'm Candace Dirksen. A driver has a court date in Altona after he was pulled over by local police on Highway 30 around 11:30 Friday evening. It was during the stop that officers noticed a firearm laying on the back seat of the pickup truck, along with an open case of beer. The driver was removed from the vehicle and performed and failed two roadside screening tests. Upon examining the firearm, police determined it was loaded with a live round in the chamber. It was seized and the driver was arrested for the unlawful storage and transportation of a firearm and issued a roadside suspension for impaired operation of a motor vehicle. Several walkways in Winkler will be temporarily inaccessible this week as paving work gets underway. Crews began paving the West Dyke Walkway on Monday and will be moving to the walkways along 15th Street and Parkland Stage. Work is expected to continue through Friday. The city says the affected walkways will remain closed and inaccessible while work is underway, with access